Well, that is a band called The Chords, not CH, but The Chords, you know, like corduroy trousers, in it. That song is called When You Say Goodbye. And they're both from Scotland, and they're both still in their teens, I think. Before that, some requests. Sorry, my microphone's going a bit weird. Hang on, just give me one sec. Hang on, I've got to just wiggle this wire. All right, that seems a bit better. Sorry for that. I speak for myself, we're not as slick as BBC, are we? We don't have any funding here. All the shows on Sci Radio are done by people who just genuinely love music and have connections to Soho in one form or another. Now, this is a song that was listened to in Soho a lot by, I was reminded of it by my old pal, Sian Harrington, who is an archaeologist, actually. And I believe she's in Brisbane at the moment. And she reminded me of the Long Blondes song, which we used to get hammered to in a fun way. And then after that, I've got some MGMT for Sean. And then a little interlude. And then I've got a little Australian theme. Three songs. And it's not just Australian music. It's Australian music sung in pure Aussie accents. So you're going to have Long Blondes, then MGMT, then three dirty Aussie tunes, Smoking Durries, all that kind of stuff. But anyway, here we go.

Courtney Barnett and Pedestrian at Best. Before that, The Chats, Pub Feed. Before that, Amel and the Sniffers, Security, and MGMT. Before that, with a really long song from their second album and their best album, I reckon. It's, I think it's kind of underrated. What happened to MGMT? I don't know. It's time to say goodbye. I've got 25 minutes left of the show, but I like to sort of wrap it up and then have a sprint to the finish line of just good, good, good songs. If you've been listening, thank you. If you haven't been listening, then go to hell, but you won't know the difference anyway because you're not listening. All of this shows, all of my shows end up on Mixcloud. This show will be on Mixcloud fairly soon. They're usually pretty quick, the super producers down at Sci Radio. My next show is on Tuesday, the 11th of August. It's on the second Tuesday of every month at 10 p.m. London time. I really enjoyed doing this show. I won't be doing it from Portugal much longer. I'll be back in England. I hope to get back into the studio with some proper good guests, which I have lined up for the future. But send me some requests for August the 11th. And in the meantime, enjoy the rest of the show. Bye-bye.

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2: 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I'm Justin Robertson, author, painter, and musical arranger, and I will be your guide as we set off on our adventure.

Charlie Chimmy and Echele Candela. You are tuned to the Temple of Wonders with me, Justin Robertson, here on Soho Radio, www.sohoradiolondon.com, on Instagram.com/Soho Radio. These are the early years and Clone Theory.

A gigantic battleship is attempting to navigate its way up the River Ash. The foolish admiral in charge of the vessel has taken a wrong turning at Portsmouth and has somehow arrived in a shallow stretch of the river close to Sunbury Golf Course. Swans, ducks and geese are fleeing in the wake of the warship, squawking and squeaking in fear and displeasure. The foolish admiral is becoming flustered and shouts out from the bridge to a small gaggle of fisher folk who are sitting on the bank, watching in bemusement. "Excuse me, ladies, can you tell me the way to the sea? I appear to be lost." The fisher folk he is addressing are in fact the wise sisters of enlightenment, who are casting their lines into the river, not in an attempt to catch fish, but with tickling sticks attached to their lines in order to tickle the fish, who enjoy their japes and banter. "What are you doing, you military knob?" the wise sisters of enlightenment ask. "We dwellers of the riverbank live in a near quasi-anarchist collective, and we have no need of warships or military hardware of any kind. We live in peace and tranquility." The crew of the gigantic warship, hearing this stirring speech, immediately mutiny and join the Riverside Collective. The admiral too renounces his warlike ways and becomes instantly enlightened. The warship has since been turned into a playground for water voles and ducklings. As the mutinous crew join the collective, the wise sisters of enlightenment remind them of the single rule, which is more tunes and less chat. Now, due to that enlightened policy, I will most certainly forget to tell you the name of every song that was played, but if you go to mixcloud.com/Soho Radio and cast your eyes down into the comments section under this show, you can find the track listing so you can see exactly what was played.

from the Japan of the 1960s. That was a TV advert. Now we travel to the Philadelphia of now, where we meet the wonderful Zealers on Acid, who are rolling the marble wheel. You are tuned to the Temple of Wonders here on Soho

Mon sofa di pan, pa di bouillon, pou ke bas pa tintin.

Come on, come on, come on, come on, come on, come on, come on, come on, come on, come on, come on, come on, come on, come on, come on, come on, come on, come on, come on, come on, come on, come on, come on, come on, come on, come on, come on, come on, come on, come on, come on, come on, come on, come on, come on, come on, come on, come on, come on, come on, come on, come on, come on, come on, come on, come on, come on, come on, come on, come on, come on, come on, come on, come on, come on, come on, come on, come on, come on, come on, come on, come on, come on, come on, come on, come on, come on, come on, come on, come on, come on, come on, come on, come on, come on, come on, come on, come on, come on, come on, come on, come on, come on, come on, come on, come on, come on, come on, come on, come on, come on, come on, come on, come on, come on, come on, come on, come on, come on, come on, come on, come on, come on, come on, come on, come on, come on, come on, come on, come on, come on, come on, come on, come on, come on, come on, come on, come on, come on, come on, come on, come on, come on, come on, come on, come on

Yeah.

further emanations from deep inside the echo chamber. That was Thompson Sound and Warrior Dub. And before that, Hydroponics and a number called Beware. The noble Cat Emperor is hissing at the vacuum cleaner, which due to inexpert handling by one of his subjects, has collided with his cardboard box throne bed. The Cat Emperor emerges from the box to remonstrate with the clumsy vacuum cleaner operative, only to find the machine is being guided by his old friend, the Golden Dog Prince, who is pushing the device with his snout and is therefore unable to control it. They both laugh and embrace and decide to join forces in smashing the vacuum cleaner to bits with jaws and claws, neither being a fan of domestic cleaning devices. They then proceed to cavort about the place covered in dust and lint in celebration of their alliance. This dust is, by strange coincidence, the entrance to my website, justinrobertson.co.uk. Upon the site, you will find links to music. You can have a look at pictures of my pictures. And of course, most importantly, there's an archive of previous editions of the Temple of Wonders, so you can indulge in a spot of time traveling. You can also find me on X, where I'm at Robertson Justin, on Instagram and Threads, I'm Justin_Mark_Robertson, and on Facebook, I am DJ Justin Robertson.

The Divine Sounds of the Sussex Coast from the album Dream is the Driver. That was the Golden Samphire Band and a number called Harbour Waves. And before that, the sitar twanging sound of Twink and the Sitar Service with their take on Voodoo Child. You are deep inside the perfumed gardens of the Temple of Wonders with me, Justin Robertson, here on Soho Radio, www.sohoradiolondon.com, on Instagram.com/SohoRadio.

further emanations from deep inside Dr. Satan's echo chamber, and one in the eye for the patriarchy. That was Nightshade and the 18th Parallel, and Don't Tell Me to Smile. This is Naga Kirana and Lumba 2.

0: I was in heaven, or almost, at the gates at least. 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It's a beautiful color. How many times has she seen a sky like that? The quiet laugh of the water and accompanied the thought. What a trip. She took a drag of the reefer and relaxed. This was the best job she ever had. She had to be doused first. Being a cleaning woman wasn't her ambition. But hey, she said that she earned a living well until she had become the great R&B star she wanted to become. An ironic smile graced her face. No need to think about that right now. She just had to enjoy the peace and quiet. Mr. Danton Smith had left her with the whole weekend. That mean old bitch, always complaining and threatening to fire her. The air mattress rocked and turned and smoothed her face in a swimming pool. Irish felt a faint become run on her naked body.
1: Good time sleazy R&B from Power Solo and his tribute to the deleterious powers of absinthe. Talking of being stoned, with the sort of professional segue we have come to expect here inside the Temple of Wonders, here is Restoned and the Heather Carnival.

Harry Masson by The Strawberry Jam, the sound of late 1960s, early 1970s Akasaka. Now seems an appropriate time to remind you of the one sacred rule laid down by the wise Sisters of Enlightenment at the dawn of time, which is, of course, more tunes and less chat. Now, due to that Enlightened policy, I will most certainly fail to tell you the name of every song that was played. However, if you go to mixcloud.com/Soho Radio and cast your eyes down into the comment section underneath this show, you will find the track listing so you can see exactly what was played.

0: Harry has made a late entrance into the studio as he has been playing in his new paddling pool and is now shaking water all over the gaff. Thank you. He has entered to declare Os Novos Benios as his tune of the month with a song called Amina Dança.
1: Quando cheguei tudo, tudo estava virado. Apenas viram, me viram, mas eu mesma viro os olhinhos. Só entro no jogo porque

Well, sadly, that's about all we have time for on this month's Temple of Wonders. I do hope you've enjoyed the show, sisters and brothers. The temple will open its doors once again in September, August seeing the return of the Rotating Institute, the electronic sister show to the Temple of Wonders. As we swelter in the heat of the end of time, we may ask ourselves, is there a chance of redemption for our multiple sins? And the answer is, of course, sometimes. Until next time, take care, sisters and brothers.

Well, good afternoon, everybody. It's Andy Lewis on Soho Radio. Where, for the next couple of hours, your musical fate is in my hands. Which, let's

face, it sounds a lot more onerous than it's going to be. All I'm going to be doing is playing some groovy things in your general direction, which I hope you're going to enjoy. And if you don't, it's only 2 hours and... Anyway, whether you're a first-time listener to this show or someone who's a regular, I'll just say a little bit about what to expect. It's going to be a little bit different this week. The last few times I've been doing this show, I've been going through stuff in my shed which I have absolutely no idea I still had. And it's fair to say a few of them haven't turned up on this week's show as well, but I'm actually presenting the show from foreign climes. I'm out doing a job of work, producing what will be a fantastic record, which will be out later this year or next year, for an absolutely amazing Spanish musician called Ramon Ferran. He's been making records for a very long time.

So we're in the middle of doing things at the moment. So if there's any banging and clattering going around, I'm doing the show from the middle of the music salon where we're recording everything. I'm going to start off with one of Ramon's old records because it's, well, let's face it, it's one I've been able to dig out. This is from about 1964-65. It's from his band, the Ramon Five, Quiero Una Chica Op Art.

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1: But bring back the rhyme, for the rhyme is evaporating. All of the sucker MCs to the Jones insane. They would, they could, they think, but never ever never dare try to wash the face.

Andy Lewis on Soho Radio, where we've just heard Making Time, of course, and Where the Rhythm Takes You. The lead singer Faye Hallam has a new album out at the moment, but I don't have access to it because, like I said, I'm abroad at the moment, so I'm having to play things that I have got on my computer.

Anyway, Making Time was preceded by You Can't Live Without Love by Lewis Brooker. And before that we heard, Wash Your Face in My Sink by the Dream Warriors, which came out 100 years ago last week, I think. And I found a copy of that in my shed, I haven't played that for ages. Right Now by The Creatures, which I think I have played on the show before, but not for a while. But something I definitely haven't played on the show before is Quiero Una Chica Op Art. Quiero Una Chica Op Art. That's not easy to say. By Ramon 5. I'm the current guest of Ramon Ferran, where I'm helping produce a record for him. This in the background will of course be the Mohawks and the Champ. And this was a big favourite back at St David's University College Lampeter in the years 1988 to 1991. To everything else I've done subsequently, frankly.

And I can't remember if I played this on the show last week or the week before even. NF Porter, Keep On Keeping On. I've got it on my computer, so I'm going to play it again anyway, because it's fab.

Andy Lewis on Soho Radio. Well, of course, that was Here I Go Again by Archie Bell and The Drells. Don't forget The Drells, they'll get ever so annoyed. And then Mickey Moonshine, Name It You Got It, which I'm lucky enough to have on 7-inch, as along with You Got the Power by Sue Kramer, which I'd forgotten all about. What a tune. Before Sue, something relatively new from a band called Soul Scratch, and a tune called America. I think that came out a couple of years ago. Also from the United States, we heard Line and Track by The Aquamen, which I'd love to be able to say that I found in a dark corner of my shed, but it's not. It's all one of Rob Bailey's comps. But something I did have in my shed, which I'd forgotten all about, Don't It Make You Feel Funky by Joe Hicks. It's another one of those limited edition 7-inch things that somebody put out. And NF Porter, Nolan Porter, of course, Keep On Keeping On, which I think I have played within recent memory, but who cares? It's a wonderful piece of music.

This in the background is, of course, Ken Moule and his London Jazz Chamber Orchestra. It's a tune called Mae West. Fantastic thing. Something else that was fantastic was when Ben Sidran played at Ronnie Scott's a couple of weeks ago. And I was dead lucky to get to go and see him play. He's fantastic. I've been racking my brains to try and get hold of something by Ben Sidran to play on the show this week. Chanced upon a Capitol Rare Jazz Dance compilation. And stone me if About Love by Ben Sidran wasn't one of the tracks on it. So I've given it a wipe on me John Smedley and fed it into me thing and sounds like this.

0: back to Gunderstone Road for a nice cup of tea. That's the stuff you should be drinking, you see. You know?
1: Ooh, heaven! Nice! Another dairy cake, perhaps, maybe?

Andy Lewis on Soho Radio, where we are currently listening to Last Night by the Marques, and where we've just heard the Exciters doing Blowing Up My Mind.

0: think it was about this time of year in, 40 years ago, that I first saw Wendy May DJing at Wendy May's Locomotion. And one of the things she played was a great version of Ride Your Pony. And I sort of plucked up the courage to ask her who it was by, and she told me it was by The Meters. And that's the version I've just played. Yeah, it's a nice story, mate. And we also heard the Village Callers' fabulous version of I Don't Need No Doctor. I don't think I own a terrible version of I Don't Need No Doctor. I think it's a song that's impossible to do a bad version of. Heck, even the new Riders of the Purple Sage turn out a good version.
1: Oh, yeah.
0: They do. And before that, from the album Definitely What by Brian Auger and his Trinity, George Bruno Money. And then from a Capitol Rare Jazz Dance compilation CD, which I found lying about. We heard About Love by Ben Sidran. Do go and see Ben when he plays in your town, because he's really, really good. Talking of really, really good, I was DJing with my mate Jason Chinian up in York a few weeks ago. It might have been him who played the next tune, and I'd forgotten just how brilliant it was. So I've found a version of it, which I'm going to play for you now. The Checkmates Limited, Kissing Her and Crying For You.

juicy. And woo, yeah. You know you done me wrong.

a good man to you. Didn't I try? Didn't I try to do the right thing to do? Baby, you just didn't appreciate.

Andy Lewis on Soho Radio. And if you're a regular listener to the show, you'll have heard me playing Lovely to See You by Wheeler St. James and James. Well, that was a tune called Help Me Now, which came out slightly before that, before they acquired James, when they were just Wheeler St. James. But it's very good. Before that, from her album, the one with Soul Time, and I think it's called Sugar Let Shingaling, I can't remember. But anyway, Shirley Ellis and To Be or Not To Be, which is one of the favourite things of hers that she did. It's one of my favourite songs ever, I think. As is More Love, That's What We Need by the Gospel Classics, which I haven't heard for ages. Another tune that's getting a lot of plays on the Northern Soul scene at the moment, and about flipping time, I say. Gino Washington and the Ram Jam Band, I've Been Hurt by Love. A bona fide slice of wonderful, wonderful British soul there. We also heard Billy Hawks, Ooh Baby, I Believe I'm Losing You. And then we also heard Freddie Chavez, I'm not entirely sure how you say that, but a song called They'll Never Know Why, which was on a tape that I mentioned on last time's show that I got from someone at university who assured me they'd got it off a mate who'd got it off a mate who had a mate who DJed at Wigan. And before that, something I heard at one of Jason Chinian's things a couple of weeks ago, Kissing Her and Crying For You by the Checkmates Limited. My goodness, what a tune. Like the Making Time song I played a little earlier on, I first heard the next record being beamed in from the international waters of the North Sea on the Radio Caroline's slightly wobbly AM frequency. 576 before they acquired Laser 558's old frequency. But regardless of how it was broadcast and what wavelength you were listening to it on, nothing can detract from the brilliance of Love to Love You by Caravan, which follows imminently.

Andy Lewis on Soho Radio. Well, we've just heard Can't Stop Loving You Baby by Barbara Mercer. And also, what was it? I've lost it. Oh, yeah, here we are. The Love You Save May Be Your Own by Wayne McGee. And More Than a Memory by Ben Pirani. I've definitely played that on the show before. I might have played Wayne McGee as well, but for a while. Look at Me Now by Terry Callier, which I'd like to say I still had on 7-inch, but I don't. Somebody stole it back in 1995. It's a long story. But thanks to the gift of the internet, I can... I've downloaded it, got it on the computer, and now I can play it to you. And you, if you've not heard it before, it is absolutely amazing, isn't it? I mean, Terry Callier is just one of those artists. You've got to get into him. He's wonderful. And I would say that about Caravan as well. Completely different thing. But if you get nothing else by them, get the album In the Land of Grey and Pink, because it's got Love to Love You and Golf Girl, which are two of the greatest songs in the canon of English song, as far as I'm concerned. This in the background, the US T-Bones and Moment of Softness, which I'd forgotten all about until I dug it out in my shed the other week. Anyway, enough of the prog rock, let's get back to the Northern. With an absolute stormer from the Dells.

Andy Lewis on Soho Radio. And that is very nearly it for another fortnight. I'll be back again in 2 weeks' time, and I'm already looking forward to it. I hope you've enjoyed the last couple of hours. I always say it's flown by, and it always does for me. I can't quite believe I'm allowed to do this every fortnight. And thank you ever so much to Soho Radio and their fabulous technical team for allowing this to be broadcast every fortnight. Better say what we just listened to. Petula Clark, Sign of the Times. Not to be confused with the Prince song of the same name. And Clyde McFatter, Baby You Got It. Certainly not to be confused with the Action song of the same name. Then we heard the Charmaines and I Idolise You. And the Dells were Running for Cover.

These in the background, of course, the Small Faces, Wide-Eyed Girl on the Wall, which is a tune I normally play around this time in the proceedings, to let you know that my tenure of the virtual airwaves of Soho Radio is up for another fortnight. And until we're all together again in a fortnight's time, please do take care of yourselves and each other. Thanks ever so much for listening.

But I did manage to download it to my computer in time for this show, so I'm going to leave you with it. If you've not heard it before, you're in for a treat. And if you do know it, well, it's a fantastic tune, isn't it? See you next time, everyone. Bye.

Good morning, Glory, everyone. How are we doing? Welcome to Wednesday. Yep, it's midweek Wednesday. Welcome to Soho Radio. Welcome to Morning Glory. Welcome, one and all. And David Bowie, welcome to you. The man who sold the world, David Bowie. The man who sold the world.

Great question, actually. Who do you love? Who do you love? Who do you love? Can be said in many different ways, but Townes Van Zandt says it in a particular way. Townes Van Zandt, of course, with Who Do You Love from his Flying Shoes album from way back when. And before that, Christo Graham from his album Turning, which came out a few years ago. A great track called Lucky Me. And before that, Bobby Gentry with a track called Smoke. And I think she mentioned Morning Glory in there. Maybe Bobby listens to the show, or did, or who knows? I don't know who listens. Actually, I know you're listening. That's about it, really. This is, by the way, our mix today is another Hot Fruit mix from Alice Platt. Yes, Alice Platt, friend of the show, great raconteur, good taste as well. Every month this year so far has sent us over a Hot Fruit mix. So I'll be playing that. This is number 8, with it being the 8th month of the year. It's number 8. I'll be playing that at about 9 o'clock. So if you, in about 45 minutes, something like that. Who knows? Maybe more, maybe less. Time's fluid. Keep telling you this. Get used to it. This is Colorama.

to my surprise, electric cord coiled in hand, the flesh of a man, the face of a friend. The man wanted to ride, jump inside, jump inside.

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0: I've not played that track
1: in so long. You walked in.
0: Oh, sorry. Sorry, Kid Congo. I interrupted you there. Kid Congo and the Pink Monkey Birds from a couple of years ago on a tune called He Walked In. And Kid Congo, of course, if you don't know, used to play with the Gun Club. He also played with the Bad Seeds, Nick Cave and the Bad Seeds. He was also in the Cramps as well for a while. But put a lot of great solo records out. Anyway, he wrote that tune a few years ago about a dream he had meeting Geoffrey Lee Pierce, the singer of the Gun Club, who died many years ago. But anyway, it's called He Walked In, A Dream, and Geoffrey walked in and talked to him. So there you go. And he wrote that 14-minute track, opus, shall we say. Before that, we heard The Verve and Sonnet from their Urban Hymns album of the mid-1990s. And before that, we heard Colorama with Dusty Road. It's Morning Glory here on Soho Radio. Just to let you know that our mix, in about 20 minutes or so, comes from Alice Platt. It's a hot fruit mix. Yep, number 8. Alice comes along once a month and does a little show within a show. And it's called Hot Fruit. Anyway, you'll be listening to that and hearing it in a few minutes' time. Stay tuned. You know it makes sense, my friends. You know it makes sense. Now then, our Cobos track of the day originally came out on the Tugboat label 25 years ago. I can't believe that, actually. A band called Life Without Buildings. The album was called Any Other City, and this track is called The Lean Over.
2: If I lose you, if I lose you, if I lose you, if I lose you, If I lose you, if I lose you, the

Well, come gather around and I'll sing you a song about a crazy old world that's coming along. Till one day some fool made the decision to turn on the television. Of course, radio reported we'd all ignore it. Paper said we'd have no time for it. But before you knew it, you knew Milton Berle. And we all had a new escape from the world. All tuned in before too soon, we were watching a man walk on the moon. He made it look as easy as driving a car. Video killed the radio star. I got the talk. I got the talking blues.

Say sitcom catchphrase game show nation. Television soon defied explanation. As the situation took to such a degree that eventually we all heard about cable TV. Of course, free TV news swore we'd ignore it, that your average family could never afford it. But again, they were wrong. Eventually, everybody wanted their MTV. We were all tuned in, but now the shock was watching a kid do a thing called the moonwalk. Sliding backwards, really, was eventually too far. Reality killed that video star. I got to talking blues.

So assembled at first, it was hard to foresee the impending collision with reality. But it soon seemed TV turned on itself when the real world came on like it was something else. Of course, actors all acted like they weren't floored, hoping eventually that we'd all get bored. But one after another, we pretended not to act as we hurtled ever forward towards alternative facts. Then a show called The Apprentice came on, and pretty soon, an old man with a comb over had sold us the moon. We stay tuned in, now here we are. Reality killed by a reality star. I got the talking blues.

Well, well, well, that was Tom Jones. Yes, sit back. Tom Jones, the man who had the green, green grass of home. That was Talking Reality Television Blues from a few years ago. Quite incredible. Before that, Diabolical Liberties from Sliders, which goes out to Russell, who I know is listening right now. I found that quite difficult to listen to in the morning, didn't you, Russell? Maybe he's got his own sliders on now. Who knows? Are you wearing sliders? I don't even know what sliders are, so don't even ask me. I do, actually, but and I don't wear them. I'm actually wearing slippers, to be fair. Babazula before that with a tune called Tavos Havazi. And before that, our Cobra's track of the day from their album Any Other City from 25 years ago on the Tugboat label, which is part of the Rough Trade Empire. And that was Life Without Buildings and a tune called The Lean Over. It's Morning Glory here on Soho Radio, as I've mentioned several times. Now, as I also mentioned, every single month, towards the end of the month, we get a wonderful hot fruit mix from our friend Alice Platt. Alice knows

0: knows one or two things about putting together a little radio show. She knows what to do a lot more than I do. There's research, there's comment, there's humour, there's thoughtfulness. It's all in there. So I'm going to sit back and enjoy with you for the next 40 minutes a hot fruit mix with Alice Platt.
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That was Johnny Paycheck with She's All I Got. Not his real name. Of course, he was actually christened Rocket Stardust, though he's probably better known as the man who shot a bloke outside of a bar because of a disagreement over some turtle soup. Other than that, though, he was apparently a very sweet and misunderstood pussycat whose burial plot was paid for by the equally bonkers but equally great George Jones. Welcome to the August episode of Hot Fruit, the month that nothing rhymes with. I actually spent a chunk of this month in Paris and it was a hideous 36 degrees. You could just about fry an oeuf on La Rue. A little later we'll be heading over to Poetry Corner with everyone's favourite bard, Big Pillow. But first, it's the morning. The sun is out. Here's Al Barry and the Cimarrons with Morning Sun.

0: California Sun by the Ramones, and before that was Multifamily Garage Sale from Land of the Loops. I've been rewatching Tales from the Tour Bus recently. For anyone who hasn't seen it, it's an animated documentary series where Mike Judge presents anecdotes about famous artists as told by their family members and fellow musicians and tour crew that worked with them. There's two series. One looks at country stars and the other at big names in funk, and it's absolutely fantastic. One of the best things I've seen from the world of music documentaries. There's an episode all about James Brown in which Bootsy Collins recounts the time they accidentally got him tripping on acid before a show, and well, I won't spoil the surprise, just go and check it out for yourself. Or, as the great man said, get up, get into it, get involved.
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0: one of the very best there, Bessie Smith with Jimmy Cox's 1923 Depression era song, Nobody Knows You When You're Down and Out. Let's take a trip now to my favourite place and head over to Poetry Corner with the wonderful Big Pillow.
1: Hello, children. Welcome to Poetry Corner with me, Big Pillow. Today's poem's about an elephant, and it's called An Elephant. An elephant who couldn't cope ate a bar of soap and died clean inside. Bye-bye, everyone.

Thank you, big pillow. Never fails to warm the cockles of my heart. He'll be here with us again next month with more of his poetry, and I, for one, can't wait for that. I was told the other day that a local guitarist here in Hastings cut off part of his finger with a mandolin. Not the instrument, one of those things that you use to make dauphinoise potatoes. And it immediately made me think of Django Reinhardt, a man who overcame the great hardship of having to relearn the guitar when he lost his fourth and fifth finger on his left hand after being caught in a terrible fire when his caravan went up in flames. And no, it wasn't an angry arsonist who'd been stuck behind Django's trailer for hours on a country road. Apparently, the fire started because he knocked over a candle getting into bed, which ignited the celluloid his wife used to make artificial flowers. You can imagine the crosswords exchanged after that, really, can't you? Sacré bleu, qu'est-ce que c'est, you daft bugger? I've got some weird memory of seeing a film in which Sean Penn played a guitarist who was heavily based on Mr. Reinhardt. Or at least I think I did. I mean, I might have dreamt it. Here's I'll See You in My Dreams by Django Reinhardt, and hopefully it gives a little more hope to that local guitarist who lost that bit of his finger.

0: Come and get your lovely hot fruit. Hot fruit.
1: Here, how much are these plums?
0: Don't touch the produce, madam.
1: Ow, bloody hell.
0: I told you they was hot.

This is a story about a girl that I knew. She didn't like my songs and that made me feel blue. She said a big band is far better than you.

Lovely Sid there. That was Here I Go from the Great Madcap Laughs. And before that was The Sweetheart Tree by Henry Mancini and Johnny Mercer, which just about brings us to the end of today's mix. Other tracks played were Don't Fuck Around With Love by The Blenders, Come With Me to the Casbah by Ganymede and His Oriental Music, and Round and Round by the Junior Maze Group. It's a lovely little track, that. Thank you to our resident poet Big Pillow, producer Colin Gibson, and as always, to the lovely Mr. James Endicott. Now, when you hear the word Barry followed by the word Manilow, you automatically think of the Bermuda Triangle, the one that makes girlfriends disappear. On a serious note, my friend Sam once ordered a book online about the Bermuda Triangle, but it never arrived until years later he found it under a plant pot in his back garden. That's a true story. Now, it may be tasteless, it may be dreadful, but I'm playing this for Sam as it's his birthday today, and anyway, it's one of those songs that's so bad you can't help but enjoy it. I mean, rhyming triangle with my angle. Yes, please. This has been the Hot Fruit Mix with me, Alice Platt. I'll see you next month.

0: send.
1: What?
2: Can you turn that shape down, please? Or preferably off?
1: Yes, in a minute. It's nearly finished.
2: Nearly finished? So am I. Can you just turn it off?
1: It's not really that simple. I'm on air.
2: Well, I'm on night shift, and you'll be in the air if you don't put the sock in it.
1: I don't know anything. You can't just come in.
2: No, get out of the way.
1: No, you can't do that. Don't touch anything. Don't touch that.
3: It's Morning Glory here on Soho Radio. Thank you to Alice Platt and her hot fruit mix. And also thanks to Colin there as well. And thanks to all of you. Hot Pillow, what is he called? Big Pillow, Hot Pillow, whatever he's called. Big Pillow, the poetry man. Very funny. Yeah, Barry Manilow. I quite like that tune as well, Alice. Actually, no, I don't. It's rubbish. Bobbins. But anyway, thank you for that. Alice will be back next month with a hot fruit mix number nine. Number nine. Number nine. Number nine.

0: Come, Larry, hurry up. Drink up. Plenty more where that come from.
1: Yeah, a bit warm, this old beer.
0: Yeah. Cool, got the sack, eh? I couldn't give a man, you know what I mean?
1: Nah.
0: Have a good old drink. I'm feeling pretty pissed as it happens.
1: Yeah, but we've come out, read all them books. You reckon you're going to get some birds? Where are they? I can't see none in here.
0: Later on? No, there ain't much in here. Is
1: that joking, ain't you? We gotta go somewhere else.
0: Yeah, I agree with you. I tell you what, I really fancy a bit now, though. I really do want some.
1: I could do with a bit of that myself.
0: Really want to come in.
2: I tell you what, the bit of that end of... The bit at the end of that song is absolutely ridiculous. Anyway, that's Sham 69, of course, and Hurry Up Harry. We're going down the pub. And before that, we heard Leroy Thomas and his version of the Kid Creole classic, Endicott, E-N-D-I-C-O-T-T, no relation to me at all, completely different spelling, so don't take a word of it literally, please. Anyway, it's Morning Glory. It's actually the end of Morning Glory. But we are back tomorrow, 8 o'clock. Who's up next? Ross Allen. Ross Allen's Meltdown at 12. It's Wednesday, isn't it? Ross Allen's on at 10 o'clock. Get involved. Always a good show. Our Cobra's track of the day today was Life Without Buildings, The Lead Over. And a big shout out, of course, to Alice Platt and that wonderful Hot Fruit Mix. Very good show today, Alice. My favourite, I think, so far of the 8 you have done for us. So thank you for that, and I hope your neighbour has calmed down a little bit after you're playing Barry Manilow. I hear the glass is broken. Anyway, enough of that. Thank you, Alice. Thank you, Colin, and thank everybody involved in that wonderful show. Shout out to you all. It's Morning Glory, about to end. I'm back tomorrow at 8 o'clock. Stay tuned. Ross Allen is up next. I'm going to leave you with The Beaters from their album Harari, with a track called Love, Love.

Whoa, hey, easy, Tiger. Good morning, Glory, everyone. How are we doing? Welcome to Friday. Welcome to Morning Glory. And welcome to Soho Radio. That was Muslim Gauze from 1992 from an album called Zulum, which originally came out on CD, but has recently, well, a couple of years ago, got reissued on vinyl, a double album, well worth getting hold of. Wonderful record. You've heard tunes from it before, and you know what? You will again. Just to let you know, on the show today, we've got loads of things lined up for you. Actually, we've got one major thing lined up for you. We've got another mix from our good friends at Dash the Henge. Yeah, this has been put together by, he says, reading over his piece of paper, Ed Von Ballum. Yes, Ed Von Ballum, in conjunction with Dash the Henge, have done as a mix. I'll be playing that in about half an hour or so. So please stick around. Before that, this is something brand new from Jar Wobble.

personal level

Yep, we're off to a flyer. That's our Cobuzz track of the day, actually. That's brand new, came out a couple of weeks ago when I was away attending court sessions. That's Corner Shop, their brand new single, tune called Bounce and Salute. And as I say, that's our Cobuzz track of the day. Before that, on the On You Sound label, from the reissue of the Short and Sweet album by Little Annie from, I think it was the early 90s, and that was a tune called Little Man. And before that, from his brand new album, Jar Wobble, and that was a tune called The Inner Light. And the album is called Mystic Liverpool, The Beatles' Psychedelic Songbook. Songbook spelt with a P. Per songbook. Anyway, it's a great record, and no doubt you'll be hearing more from that, because I love Jar Wobble, and I also love reggae, and I like the Beatles. So there you go. It's a perfect album for me, isn't it? Anyway, talking of reggae, from 1974, from his Peace and Love album, this is Dadawa, with a tune called Know How You Stand.

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Praise him for creating man and self-control. Praise Father, Son, and Holy One.

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Africa must be free. 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

Setting the scene, my friends, making you feel brand new. That was brand new version from Boris Gardner from 1974, and also from 74, before that was Dadawa from the album Peace and Love, which came out originally on the Trojan label and got reissued a couple of years ago on CD on the Dr. Bird label. That was a tune called Know How You Stand. It's Morning Glory here on Soho Radio on this Friday morning. The sun is out. It's cracking the flags, as someone used to say. Anyway, back to the music. We have got a mix today from our favourite record shop in Southeast London, Dash the Henge, based there in Camberwell. They've also got a place over in Brixton Market as well, so you could check the record shop out. Go online. They've got always got loads of events going on, gigs, this, that. There's a little bar in there run by good people who know what they're talking about. And Tim, who runs the shop, one of the owners of the shop, is also a Crystal Palace fan, so that's good in my book. Anyway, they do a series of mixtapes under the name Pagan Sex Magic, and they're up to number 16. Can you believe it? I don't know how many we've played. Probably most of those, actually, over the last few years. Anyway, it's number 16, and this is the very first play of it in the world ever. But after it's been played on here, you could check out the Dash the Henge Mixcloud and SoundCloud and all that stuff, and it'll be up there for you to listen to all day long. So, as I say, this mix is done by Ed Von Ballum. And I'll just read you a little thing here. It says, this strictly vinyl mix was recorded at Below Stone Nest after England beat Norway in the World Cup quarter-final. Memories of a heady night in a hot Soho club. Are you ready to get dancing? Because we're going to turn the temperature up, my friends. I'll see you in an hour.

everything

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1: Okay.
0: One, two, three, four.
1: Oh,
0: one,
1: oh.
0: Two.

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0: pretty good.
1: Pretty good indeed. You're listening to Morning Glory here on Soho Radio on this Friday morning. That was a mix put together by Eddie Von Ballum on behalf of the wonderful record shop, of course, Dash the Henge in Camberwell. Part of a series of mixes they've been doing over the last few years. And there's another one next Friday. So tune in next Friday. I want to thank everybody involved in that. Ed, Tim at the shop, and everybody else involved. People go there and buy stuff and just generally hang out and have a good time. Thank you, Dash the Henge, and thank you, Ed Von Ballum, as well, for that wonderful mix. It's Friday here on Soho Radio. Stay tuned. If you've got a smartphone, you can download a Soho Radio app. It tells you everything that's going on. There's also websites. Do you remember those? Do you remember websites? Yep, there's one of those as well. Sorry, I'm swallowing. I've just had a little bit of yogurt. I know it's a bit weird, but yogurt, it's kind of stuck. I know, yogurt shouldn't stick, should it? But there's a bit of homemade granola in it. I know you don't really want to know these things, but I'm telling you anyway. I'm just going to sign off. You have been listening to Morning Glory all week. I am back on Monday. I'm back here every single day next week. Monday, Tuesday, Wednesday, Thursday, Friday, 8 till 10. Tune in and don't drop out. Don't drop off. Just get on it. Look after yourselves, everyone. Oh, shout out to Corner Shop, by the way, for our Kobo's track of the day, Bounce and Salute. You'll be hearing that again. Great little tune. Anyway, thank you all for listening. We're going to ramp it up again in an old Ed style. Look after yourselves, everyone. Have a wonderful weekend, whatever you're doing. I'll be back on Monday. Stay hydrated. You know the score.

Good morning. Oh, I'm only hearing myself in one ear, so I hope you hear me out of both. Good morning. This is Soho Radio, and you're listening to Stay in Sync, maybe the second edition of this last-minute decision to host in Sarah Love's place. But welcome. It's Friday. It's another beautiful day here in London, and I'm really enjoying the weather. I know that talking about the weather is often a boring subject, but I think it's been particularly exceptional, and so I wanted to bring that. We're here in Soho neighborhood of London, 33 Broadwick Street. Yeah, the Fora building. Nice place. Great facilities. Great advertisement. What to say? Plan some good music for you. We have a guest in the second half of the show. I'll get some more music lined up. This is Young Hyun Kyung. I definitely messed that up.

0: some reason, I'm stuck in an emergency loop, so we had to fade that one out a little bit early. I'm not sure why that started doing that, which also made me wonder that I don't like hearing myself while I speak, so I'm just going to take those headphones off. There's something I was thinking about yesterday. In terms of hesitating, I had reached out to an artist to interview them about a month or so ago, and I know in the initial email they were sounding great, super excited, and as I responded with more information about the program that I would be hosting them for, I included a note, oh, you know, I would love to get, you know, a ticket for your show. Would you be able to list me? And as soon as I sent that email, they went completely quiet, which made me wonder if maybe that was the reason, or if that had sort of set something off in that artist. And then I was thinking about it for a few weeks afterwards, just wondering, like, what is it I said? I followed up a few times, never heard back. And so I'm wondering, yeah, maybe guest list asks are not something I'm very good at, or not very good at. That's the wrong thing to say. Well, I'm warming up to speaking on a mic, but more if asking for guest list is something that can easily trigger someone. Anyways, I'll probably keep asking for them, and you can just stop answering if you don't want to.
1: We always do. Sanity's a spectrum. Whose scale doing the measuring? Sanity's a spectrum. Whose scale doing the measuring? Who wouldn't love a God so forgiving of your mistaken intention alike? When there's an escape, makes no difference. Daylighting or late at night, it was written. Finding sight, pulling high and tight. White sheet hospital corner, tucked in the bed of assurance. Comfort nestled in, make

there's a great big window right outside, or a great big window on the Soho Radio studio and facing Broadwick Street, and someone riding a motorcycle just fell over while standing still, and he's fine. There's no problem. He's fine. He's not injured or anything. But the shock as he first kind of toppled over in everyone's faces, they looked at it. I'm not laughing at it, but it was sort of miraculous how everyone just sort of spun around, and then five people ran up to him to help him out. But he managed to get it back up on himself. But the funny part was the black cabs here in London just have zero patience for any sort of delay to their journey. And this poor guy who's trying to get his motorcycle back up is being pressed up from behind by this black cab who's just trying to pass him up. And it literally the second he got the motorcycle upright, the cab just spun right in front of him, sped right past him. But anyways, that's what's happening here in Soho.

There is definitely a giant pothole somewhere on Broadwick Street because two more people just tripped crossing the street. And I'm looking at the receptionist here in the Fora building as they both, each time someone has fallen over, just look over with a little bit of concern, but also a great deal of amusement at the fact that someone's just fallen. It's honestly some of the best entertainment. This is Billy Woods' Christine.

shots left bleeding. 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From Mandeville to Sligoville, coughing, running around.

my fate, that's Skippy and Poulet. 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Tying Dakar, Mama Nia, Mali, and Obamaco property. Jump to Imperial Benin, 15th century. Trade routes heavy, break the bank like moose. Myth of gold, truth of plenty. We still feed our dreams and need a remedy. Trauma, not an enemy. Perverse German woodcuts, could have been truer. Three heads on a jackal, fantastic creatures in Africa. Universalis Cosmographia. Sebastian Munster, lion bastard. Wolfman in a speedo, cyclops and chess master. I first heard culture on the island of Gore, international herb. I was 12 years old, still could have gone au fait. So bless that.

0: Earl Sweatshirt, Riot, before that, Billy Woods, Christine. I recently read an interview on Tone Glow, which is an online Substack blog page with Billy Woods. And it's an incredible interview. I feel like I have been listening to Billy Woods for a few years now, and I think he's an incredible lyricist, and the beats and producers that he works with are just perfectly work with the lyrics that he writes. And I feel like that interview gave a great overview of who he is as a person and his background and how he sort of sees the world and operates. I won't try to summarize it. I think it's best if you just go read it. But yeah, Tone Glow interview with Billy Woods. I'm not sure who the interviewer is. I can't remember anymore. But yeah, I recommend that. Something else I was thinking about, I had another hesitation that came to mind earlier today. Oh, I just saw my friend Mimi. In about a week or so, I'm attending a festival to do press coverage for it. So in exchange for a free ticket, I will do a radio show covering the festival. And I've been thinking about it a lot because I'm trying to figure out how you can honestly cover a festival in a radio show, or how to be true, and you know, not just, my first instinct is it's going to be a positive coverage, which I'm sure it will be, I'm sure I will love it, but I also want to go in with a more honest approach. And so I'm trying to figure out how to do that when I feel as though I may not be the best at speaking. As you can tell, this show is sort of an exercise in being comfortable with the mic and expressing what I want to express. But yeah, so I'm attending this festival. I'll be leaving on Thursday and staying through Sunday, and I'm going with friends. So it's going to be an incredible time, and I'm trying to make a plan for how to experience it and enjoy it, but also take note of my honest opinions of what I see and hear and see, because there's a musical element to this festival, but there's also a visual element. There's a great deal of art installations and artists doing performance art and all of this. And so I'm trying to kind of understand how the two will come together and how to review that with an honest approach. And there's an article by David Foster Wallace, Consider the Lobster, that I think probably a lot of people know, that I studied in a class my junior year of high school. And I would love to do that sort of approach where you go in just experiencing it and then leave maybe with some sort of essay. But yeah, that's just sort of on my mind. Wondering how to attend a festival and do press coverage.
1: Camera now. What you gonna do? What you gonna wait? Anything? You are waiting something. You're a just dumper than me. What you gonna do to be better than me, baby? I'm gonna give you some bravo. You think like you're the best? I will cross your hair. Is this stupid?

So I'm thinking more about, yeah, this festival that I'm going to be attending and the coverage, and just sort of trying to understand my preconceptions, and just so I can take mental note of them, I guess. But there's one of the performance arts or performance art performances is by an artist who's coordinating a washing of feet. The practice, which I have always seen as a religious practice, you know, Jesus washing the feet of, I don't even know who he was washing the feet of, but I see it as a religious practice. If you're Muslim, that you wash your feet before you enter the mosque. And so there's going to be a public staging where 40 people who are attending the festival have signed up to wash another festival attendee's feet. And now, when I first read that this was happening, my initial reaction is one of sort of rolling my eyes, I guess, or thinking of it as a gimmick. And I'm trying to go beyond that and understand what it actually means, and if it actually is something that people who are attending the festival really enjoy, or what it adds to the festival. But yeah, that was sort of on my mind. That's one of the performances that will be happening at this festival. The rest of the art installations are more installations, not really performances. Obviously there will be DJs and musical performances, but in terms of like more artistic, or not that it's more artistic, but you get what I'm saying. I don't know. That one will be interesting to see and sort of understand. I hope I'll get a little bit more context for it, but it would also be interesting to see what other people who are attending the festival, if they see it, what they'll think of it. And then there's going to be several installations on the site, and I'll be curious to see what they look like and honestly how big they are and whether people can hang out in them or if it's more of just to look at from outside. And then there are tours that take you from the festival site to a nearby manor where there's one of the greatest or largest collections of outdoor sculptures, and they do tours. So I'll be curious to hear from people that are actually going on these tours and how that is integrated within the musical landscape of this music festival.

Another thought that came to mind, I was at a author Q&A last night for a recently published book documenting the history of a particular genre. And one of the questions from the moderator to the author, several of the questions, but one in particular was, you know, this genre has existed for 25 years now. Why has it only just gotten literary recognition? And why is this book, why do you think that it hasn't gotten its flowers yet? And when I heard that, I felt like that was an interesting, I kind of judged the question because I was wondering if a genre has only existed for 25 years, this feels like right on time in terms of publishing something, documenting something. And so I was wondering, you know, why, what is the issue with, I mean, things take time to become recognized, I feel like, in the literary form. So I don't know. I thought it was interesting that someone would be like, oh, it's a negative that it's been 25 years and this is only just getting written about, when really I feel like that's it's an appropriate amount of time. I almost feel like sooner than that would have been too soon. You kind of need things to develop before you sort of put them in a history book, if that makes sense. Yeah, I guess it just made me realize that questions can sometimes be not, I don't know, just like not grounded in reality or realistic. Yeah, that's a thought.

0: If you happen to know me, you happen to know that I love Charlie Crockett.
1: Last winter, I was working on the plains above the grave. Llano Estacado.

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1: Oh,
0: we're finding Gal Gadot a pair of headphones. Like a dystopian lucid dream. You're on your left right there, sorry. There's nothing like producing a radio show with the live radio can be an amalgamation of successful endeavors, which we just heard. You played for us. What was it?
2: I was improvising.
0: You were improvising.
2: Improvising on top of the music that was sounding before. And then I continue with that theme, but without the music. So the lack of your music produced my improvisation.
0: Well, I believe you were able to continue what I guess I set the tone for you, and you kind of went from there.
2: Mm-hmm. Conversation.
0: Yeah, conversation. Not the easiest thing in the world, but something that I think with time you can warm up to. Galgo Ignacio Salvadores, you're from Buenos Aires.
2: Yes.
0: And you now live in London. What do you think of London?
2: Oh, I don't know. I think different things every day.
0: What do you think about London today?
2: Today? Oh, today's nice. I enjoy waking up and running to get the train and getting here on time. It was quite... I was surprised of how good the transport works sometimes here. And then bumping into friends in the streets. Yeah, London can be great.
0: It can be great.
2: It's a point of connection.
0: It is a point of connection. It's definitely a city that's alive. What was I going to say? That is the title of one of your most recent singles. There's another one, Crumbs, that just came out.
2: Yes.
0: Tell me about either of them.
2: Okay, so what was I going to say? It's a track that's been recorded in a place near my house. It's a tunnel that I normally go there and practice. To leave my house and play with the acoustics of that tunnel. And the name of the song comes from the conversation of some people that's passing by and they are having a conversation, and then like she loses, one of the persons that is talking loses the train of thought, and it's like, what was I gonna say?
0: And you thought that's a great track title.
2: Exactly. people do stuff for me. I just frame it.
0: Yeah, I think also when something rings true, you just have to go with it. Mm-hmm. First instinct. Yeah, there's something in that song, the hearing like the surrounding ambient sounds of being under a tunnel, the footsteps. Almost like, I don't know if it was raining, but like, you know, when you're walking under an underpass and there's like drippings from the ceiling coming down. It's very, I don't know, I tend to gravitate towards music that has that element added on to the musical playing your instrument. And I can't ever figure out why that is when you could just listen to a regular song and hear those regular, you know, things around you as well. And yet music that is incorporating it into the track always hits like 10 times more for me.
2: Mm-hmm.
0: Why did you feel like it was important to have these like ambient sounds that you're just recording as you're playing under the tunnel?
2: I know it makes it more relatable, maybe. Just like, yeah, it makes it like a peek, like you're having a peek on someone's life, maybe, or just like, yes, it's a stage or like a landscape for the music, for the appreciation of the music. And I don't know, it's just like, it's got texture. It's got, yeah, information in the, because obviously it's only me playing saxophone. All these other elements become kind of other instrument orchestration, I guess. But these are only things I'm saying. We don't know. We'll never know. I think it's different for everyone, though. Maybe you relate to it and some other people might find it annoying and they want it to sound like clean and in a studio and they're like, oh, this is a bit untidy. What's going on? Why is all this noise? I know. I enjoy it.
0: Yeah, me too. I guess the beauty of music is that you get to enjoy it. Someone else doesn't have to, but that's okay too. Yeah. Words are always so hard to describe music, and that's what I've always struggled with on radio, is talking about music when really the playing it is always just the truest form.
2: Yeah, it speaks for itself.
0: Yeah. Music. Oh, words are such a... They feel so lacking sometimes, or at least my vocabulary always feels so lacking.
2: I agree. Yeah. I always struggle with words, and that's why I love melodies.
0: Yeah.
2: And sounds that not necessarily have the... they're not in the box of a word or a phrase. So I know, I feel like I know why we take words and phrases and sentences with such seriousness sometimes, and I don't know.
0: You mean you take,
2: I mean we give so much more importance sometimes. I guess it's like the comes from like even like a legal frame in which words have a weight,
0: right?
2: You know, you can be, yeah, you can get in trouble for words. But
0: that's true.
2: Imagine if I play a melody in the saxophone and I would get in trouble for playing that. Well, maybe it could happen in a different time, but could have happened.
0: No, that's an interesting point you make. Words do have much more weight and seriousness. If you bring up, for example, the legal side, right? Mm-hmm. You say something wrong, it could be, there could be legal repercussions, but mm-hmm. at the same time, you just played something that had such a like catastrophic almost ending to it, right?
2: Mm-hmm.
0: And in almost a parallel universe, that could in and of itself be considered something illegal, right? But it doesn't. And that's sort of a beautiful, yeah, that's a beautiful yeah. thing. You can do whatever with an instrument. You could play the most threatening or like, yeah, threatening music, and what is someone going to do?
2: Well, having said that, at some point the saxophone was considered like an evil instrument by, I think...
0: Was it?
2: Yeah, well...
0: Where did you hear that?
2: Yeah, I read a book.
0: Where it was
2: the devil's horn. Yeah, the history of saxophone. To be honest, I read a few years ago, and I'm going to be saying things that are inaccurate if I get too deep into it, but
0: there
2: I recommend reading it. You all should go and read it.
0: Okay.
2: No, it's quite interesting. It also talks, it's a, like the story of the guy that invented the saxophone,
0: right.
2: Which is quite catastrophic. Like, poor guy.
0: Oh.
2: Everything happened.
0: I'm unfamiliar.
2: Yeah, the book is there for you.
0: Okay.
2: Actually, I'm taking commission for the sales
0: yeah,
2: of the book.
0: Right.
2: So, yeah, I'm running my business.
0: So, before reading this book, did you see the saxophone as an evil instrument when you played it?
2: Well, if I gotta be honest with you, when I was younger, I hated the saxophone so much. I thought it ruined a lot of music.
0: Wow.
2: And then one day I found myself playing it, ruining everyone's music.
0: You found yourself playing it a little bit later on in life, right?
2: Yeah. When I was like 19.
0: Wow.
2: Actually, I play guitar all my life, basically from, yeah, my mom had a guitar and she played guitar. And when I was like 5, 6, I would start strumming the guitar without knowing how to do it.
0: Right.
2: And then I became a bit more formal with learning it when I was like 8, 9.
0: Okay.
2: And then, yeah, saxophone appeared by accident like when I was 19, 18, 19. I actually first, I was really into jazz, and I was like, okay, maybe guitar is not as fun as like wind instruments, like saxophone. And well, and I went to the shop. And I was like, I'm going to get a trumpet because I saw a trumpet there. I took the trumpet home, played for a few days. And it was a pain in the ass. I had to like go back to the shop and say, hey, can I change this for the saxophone? The saxophone was a bit more expensive. So I gave back the trumpet and
0: paid the difference
2: and came back with the saxophone and went to a park and started learning it. And it was instant connection. The not instant connection I had with the trumpet happened with the saxophone.
0: Oh, I see.
2: Mm-hmm.
0: And so you were just like, this is less of a pain in the ass, and
2: yeah.
0: I feel more tied to this.
2: Literally. And started playing like live 6 months after that day. Started playing with some bands and stuff. Like, it was quite quick how I learned it and started playing it.
0: Right.
2: I would be really bad sometimes with it. The thing is, like, sometimes I would play so well, and some other times I wouldn't even understand why it wasn't working fine.
0: Right.
2: I think, like, there's so much with the reeds and the mouthpiece and so many things that I wasn't used to.
0: Right.
2: So, yeah.
0: Did you think that the instrument, because you started playing it live so soon after you learned it, or you picked it up for the first time, mm-hmm. did you feel like there was more flexibility on making mistakes, or that people in the audience couldn't tell as easily?
2: Yeah, I don't know. I was excited about playing it, so I would just play. And I said, it was funny because I kind of joined this ska jazz band. Like, we would play jazz standards, but in a ska rhythm. And there was Lou, which became my best friend at the moment, who was learning trumpet. At the same time, we were kind of in the same process, and I was learning saxophone, so we kind of learned together.
0: Oh.
2: And we would get together, practice for the band, and yeah, it was a great time.
0: Wow.
2: Good synchronization there.
0: Well, that sounds like a fluid and easy mm-hmm. Pickup. You recently played a live show at the Moth Club.
2: Yes, last Thursday.
0: How was it?
2: Yeah, it was pretty nice. I played with my friend Danny on drums, and we normally play in a different project together, and with this project I play with Dylan. So playing with him, these songs was quite different. Like, the way we approach the show normally is way more improvisational, and this time it was more structured, played more like songs, just than an intro and saxophone, and then it was all guitar songs. But yeah, it was great. Play with some friends from Mexico that were on tour. And yeah, played with them on Thursday. Played my solo set and joined them on stage for a few songs. And then the next day we went to Latitude.
0: Oh, wow.
2: And they played the main stage there, like, quite early. But yeah, they played the main stage and I drove them there. And I was kind of like helping them set up, because they're only traveling with Sandy, who's their sound engineer.
0: Okay.
2: And yeah, as you can imagine, playing the main stage of a festival without anyone in your team was like a challenge. But we managed. I was like, I had like the walkie-talkie where we got the radio.
0: Oh, nice.
2: Talking to the sound guys and trying to help everyone. No, it was funny. I was like playing, I was the tour manager or something.
0: Did you like playing that role?
2: It was fun. Yeah. I don't know if I could do it every day, right?
0: No.
2: But yeah, for the moment was... that moment was perfect.
0: Maybe one of the most demanding jobs in the industry is being a tour manager.
2: Yeah, you gotta put your body
0: to work.
2: You gotta be away, be the responsible for everyone.
0: Yeah, that's a responsibility that I admire and may enjoy, as you did, to do once every year, and and that's about it. There's a great deal of clarity and spirituality, I feel like, in your music. Are you a spiritual person?
2: I guess so. Sometimes I don't know what that means, but I keep on searching.
0: Yeah.
2: I don't know. I guess there's a search. Maybe.
0: I mean, making music.
2: It's a quest. Yeah, I don't know. For me, it's like I'm connected to something that I think transcends my ordinary language, maybe. Mm-hmm. So in that sense, I give a lot of importance, and I feel like the music gives me back. That's why I'm so invested in it. Because, yeah, it's the way I know how to live my life. And... yeah, and enjoy it and connect to myself and connect to others. And yeah, I think maybe you can call that spirituality. That's a word, again, like we
0: use a lot, and it's hard to understand exactly what it is.
2: Yeah, it's just a word that when they're used so much, maybe they lose their meaning. But maybe, yeah, you can say that, if that helps people to understand, I guess.
0: Yeah. No, it's just interesting, because I think there is such a, I don't know if depth is the right word, but just your music is very deep. It's so generic of a word, but again, words lack to describe what is so beautiful to hear. But yeah, there's just a certain, I think, in capturing these textures, like you were saying, of people walking by and kind of layering that on top of a recording, it makes it feel like you're in a like you're being transported somewhere else, which is also used to describe a lot of music. But it really does feel that way. And so sometimes when I think about creativity and where it comes from, or how a musician or an artist is able to create something and release it, it's just interesting to hear where they feel that may come from or how it passes through them.
2: Yeah, what I feel is like a sense of movement or urgency, you know, like something that is like, feels like it is important.
0: Yeah.
2: And I don't know, I feel like if it talks to you, if it moves you, if you feel related to it, then good. That's for you. And that's something that you would choose to spend time with, I guess. Right. And yeah, and so it works for me and works for the people that listen, I guess, right. if you connect with it.
0: So it sounds like making music isn't, for you, if I'm hearing this right, isn't, the priority isn't to move people. What might be your priority in making things and in creating?
2: It's interesting. Do I know the question? I think maybe it's just about doing it and being there, and yeah, kind of like quite reactive. It doesn't have much explanation. It's just like, when it's happening, it's happening, and it's something that is beautiful. And if, yeah, I like relating to people. I like connecting to people. So it's not that I don't think about people. I don't know. I'm quite aware if I'm in a space and I'm playing the saxophone and it might intrude someone else's space and they might react and stuff like that. So I know it's not for every circumstance, though I played in many like circumstances that maybe I regret today.
0: Yeah.
2: But I know when I go, for instance, when I go to the tunnel, I get a lot of people talking to me and coming and chatting and giving me their cards and saying like, hey, I organize events for the church, whatever, you want to come and play? It's like, I don't know, I chat to so many people and there's people fixing the train and they come and look at me like, because the train tracks are up there. They come and say, oh, sounds great, man. And we're working here. It sounds so good. I know. I get that like feedback from random people. Yeah. And it does affect me. I'd rather have that as someone.
0: Does it affect you in a positive way? Do you like being... I mean, I think if you didn't like it, you wouldn't go perform in public if you didn't want feedback from people.
2: Yeah. Talking about feedback, I remember we were in Barcelona playing the Festival de Primavera Sound. And I was warming up the day of my show. But in the flat, so I went to, it was like a little like internal like patio, and I went there. Someone screamed at me like 2 minutes after I started playing there, like, stop it, not everyone wants to listen to your stuff. So yeah, I did stop, and it doesn't feel good when you feel you're annoying someone, of course.
0: Yeah okay, well that's interesting. So if someone tells you to stop, you do stop.
2: Yeah, especially if you're playing in their house.
0: Yeah.
2: Luckily, I never got a single complaint from my neighbors.
0: No.
2: No.
0: And when you play under bridges, does anyone complain ever?
2: No, the only time that I remember I got a complaint playing in the streets was in Germany. I was playing in Berlin, like in a square, and someone came to me like, stop, we're working in the office. We don't want to be hearing your stuff. But yeah, most of the times it's positive feedback. But yeah, it's fine. I don't. Why would everyone want to listen to the saxophone whenever I want to play? It's okay. It's natural.
0: Right.
2: And I think it's fine. People, as I'm playing my saxophone, people can say and express their need to not listen to it, and that's perfect.
0: Yeah. Well, if you perform, you have to be okay with understanding not everyone's gonna want it. And then when people do want it, that's good.
2: Yeah, exactly. If not, I should only play at venues.
0: That's true.
2: But yeah, I don't know. I feel like playing in the streets. I like that tunnel because it's not in the... Like, people pass by, but it's not like there's neighbors all the time listen to me. Like, I like the sense of, like, not being annoying to I like the sense of not being annoying. Yeah.
0: Some people do like to be annoying, so it is.
2: That is true. Seen some of those.
0: Yeah. You know, I had spoken a year or so ago, I had interviewed another saxophone player, and he had a big issue with music being played in public spaces, particularly airports, that, you know, like train stations, airports, any sort of like space where people are transiting always has music on speakers being played out or mm-hmm. lots of buskers.
2: Yeah.
0: And he was like, obviously, I'm a huge fan of music, but this can be, you know, I just want to be able to move throughout the world without always being like bombarded with music.
2: Mm-hmm.
0: How do you feel about, as a public performer yourself, how do you feel about people who are playing in the streets, you know, busking or music constantly being played at every establishment?
2: Yeah, I know. I feel like it's good to have space and not all the time be exposed to music. I know when you're somewhere and there's always like someone playing songs, and I feel like sometimes I need a rest and I want to hear what's happening naturally, the sounds that are happening around me. And I don't know, like sometimes maybe I feel more interested about the sound of the trains passing by than the latest Kendrick Lamar song. I don't know. Like
0: yeah.
2: I do like Kendrick though.
0: Yeah, me too.
2: But yeah, you know, like, yeah, I feel like you cannot overdo anything. You gotta give things a space for them to also like to hit harder. I mean, to move you more. If you are constantly, like something that's constant, it loses effect.
0: Right.
2: After a while, it becomes part of like, becomes a constant that you ignore.
0: Right.
2: Or that, yeah, takes a different meaning. So things make sense in time, shape.
0: Yeah, give things space to breathe.
2: Mm-hmm.
0: Yeah, the thoughts, feelings, ideas of Gal Go, my guest today, Ignacio Salvadores. Thank you for coming in.
2: Thank you, Giovanni.
0: Yeah, I try to say it right. I guess before you go, I always like to leave a space if there's anything else that you would like to share with the world before I close this out with, should I close this with crumbs?
2: Yeah, sure.
0: Yeah, that's good.
2: Thank you. Yeah, I know. I think we should all say less. So I'm not going to say anymore.
0: Here's miguitas de pan.

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0: hello. That's loud and nice. It's me, I'm back. It's Never Dug Disco, live till 2 p.m. on Soho Radio. Let's rewind this. Thanks to Giovanna. Live for the last 2 hours, correct? With mad saxophone, alto saxophone.
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Marco Benevento, brand new album on Big Crown. Track entitled Crema. I'll get back to you when I play another track, because I definitely will be playing more Marco in the show with the album title. I've been floating from one brand new to the next. Through my eyes, I see the sunlight. Mejipa.

Slow Drone. Oh, Majeepa, open your eyes. I think sampling Don Blackman. That bass line is very, very, very familiar. Signed to International Anthem. And she's based in LA, born in Ohio. Right, from brand new to oldish. Not even oldish, 1982. On the same label as Cassiopeia.

some city pop. Shout to Rob. Out of Japan, of course, Hiroshi Sato. An incredible fusion keyboard player. Right up my street because it's so soft. And in this case, it just sprung out. A cover of the Beatles track From Me to You. And I'll balance that out in a bit with something a bit more sort of soulful, credible. But I stand by that. I enjoyed it very much. They know man's on a vibe, yeah. They know man's on a vibe, yeah. Straight in with more brand new. A vibe, yeah. They know man's on a vibe, yeah. They know man's on a vibe, yeah. They know man's on a vibe, yeah. A brand new album from Names Bliss, one of my favourite UK MCs, North Hearts via Kill.

Bake Off from the new album Where's Bliss from Names Bliss and Friends, in this case T.O. Clark and himself, out on a label called Signature Sound / Antlerum. Might be a sort of collaboration of two labels, but yes, Names Bliss is incredible. In fact, most definitely playing a second from the album. In the meantime, from the New Pearl and the Oysters record, Mermaid Parade. Never Dug Disco, round number 679.

Very sweet. From the brand new Monkey Mind album, out on Stone's Throw, Pearl and the Oysters, Mermaid Parade. Yeah, it's a really, it's a beautiful record, and it has such a dynamic to it. Really nicely produced, and all lovely sort of twinkling melody structures. Yeah, all the stuff I'm loving. Just a little. This guy's good. Carry me to sanctuary. Out of Ninja Tunes, actress. Fresh out this week. A track entitled Overcaught.

originally out of Wolverhampton, British electro producer, actress, track entitled Overcord, out this week also on Ninja Tunes. Yeah, exciting stuff. Yeah, we are kind of finding our feet. Because it's been at least a week or two, at least a couple of weeks. In fact, huge thank you to Oxman stepping in last week, doing an incredible job. I tuned in. The man's an absolute anchor, an absolute genius, and just sort of I absolutely love listening to Oxman. His vibe is the one. Out on the Sweet Soul Music label. Now Yoshioka and Maxwell.

And now, Yoshioka, Tokyo, via Osaka. Along with producer out of Sydney, Maxwell Bidstrup, otherwise known as Maxwell, M-X-X-W-L, and track entitled In the Rain. I like that. Soulful R&B, but kind of like just almost straight soul, if you like. And I do have some brand spank. That was new-ish out beginning of the year. But he's got a new EP out, and I'm definitely going to play two tracks because it's in crazy kind of mad energy. So let's like get a little bit more warmed up before we do that. And play some hip-hop. Yeah. Nehru and MF Doom. Yeah. Like Bishop Nehru and MF Doom. Otherwise known as Nehruvian Doom, out on Lex some time ago. It's great things. Peace.

0: from the album simply entitled Nehruvian Doom. Shout to Tom from Lex.
1: Great things.
0: There you go. Great things. We can all do great things. That was recorded 2014, 12 years ago. Oh my goodness. Doom, where are you? I wish you were still with us. Now, the OJs were formed in 1958. And of course, this is from 1983. You're not typically think, when I think of the OJs, I don't think of like the sound of 80s boogie, because they're from 1958. Anyway, in this case, from 80s boogie OJs, period. I bet you don't know.

betcha. Don't know what comes after that. I'm not even going to guess. From the album When Will I See You Again? When will I see you again? From the OJs on Philly International. A class soul outfit. As I say, blown away from, you know, established. You know how businesses say EST and then the year, in their case, 1958. I am really into this album. Album entitled Beard. From Sid. Used to be in the internet. On the Free Lunch label. And in this case with Big Sean. GMFU.

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I wrote about this on my album, but I should've just sent it to you. Projecting instead of realizing that you my reflection, I'm not seeing through. It's too late to be starting over, but baby, I'm down for another new era. Fly private like this shit a jet, to holiday, nobody beat this better. You used to be head over heels with your head above clouds, now we under the weather. It's sick when the same one that's breaking your heart is the same one that put

0: Easy. I thought that was the clean version, but that's so good. Got Me Effed Up, GMFU, with Detroit's Big Sean and Sid from the new album Beard. Definitely will be playing. I think that's the second track I've played so far from the album. And then this week, I realised I had the whole album sent to me. And I was like, yay!
1: One, two, three, four!
0: Right, brand new. And this is Wake Up Time.
1: One, two, three, four!
0: Australian producer, second track from Maxwell. Brand new EP, White Label, is Fat.
1: One, two, three, four.
0: Track entitled Break Flip.

nice. I think I played three tracks there. Enjoyed that. So we played something off the Maxwell EP, the White Label EP. And then shifted gears. Oh, to a second Names Bliss. Second Names Bliss track of the day, Midas Touch, featuring Screws. Man, I love the record, Names Bliss. Trust me, he's just incredible. And then that kind of blended quite well with a bit of Latino Sid, track entitled My Love, second track from the Beard album. And then what did we play? Oh, I know what we're going to do. So I was in New York at the weekend, in fact, for a little bit of a long weekend working. It was really fun staying in Williamsburg. Jesus, Williamsburg is like ultra sort of, well, a bit like the transition that Shoreditch made. That would be the easiest comparison, but ultra in all the good stuff, all the sort of goodies there. And I got a teeny weeny moment to go to a few record shops. And one of them was a record shop called The Face. And trust me, The Face is 100% beautifully presented Japanese released records from Japanese artists, but also from global artists that released via Japan. And it just shows you like this perfection, the way they're presented, the way they're pressed, the way they sound. And Hiroshi Sato, I didn't buy, and these records were expensive, I'm not going to lie. I was like, oh, Jesus. You know, records have already got, they had like literally the whole Cassiopeia collection in there. And, you know, my American releases, which I paid like 10, 15 quid for, were like $70, $80 starting price upwards. And anyway, I just enjoyed the browse. And Hiroshi Sato was one of the ones I enjoyed. And this album from 1977, album entitled Time. In fact, this is the second Hiroshi Sato track I've played. But this one is a little bit more, well, a bit more, you tell me.

What an outro. I mean, I just, you know, gave it a little echo blur at the end because it fades out. And like, I just love that. The energy goes crazy. And you think, oh, well, that's a perfect opportunity to restart the engine. But Hiroshi Sato chooses otherwise. Track and title, The Joint, from the album Time from 1977. Class fusion and really sort of silky fusion. 80s fusion, really, but in 1977. That means Hiroshi was well ahead of the curve. And Benny sings the title track of the new album, 22 Durnham Dew. Is an album out not till late September. It's soft, it's nice.

0: You know I love Benny Sings. That is no secret. And I think it's fair to say a return to his smooth form. 22 Durnham Dew. Oh, sadly, another fade out. I mean, come on, guys. Don't fade out. Finish the job.
1: Run.
0: More brand new.

Those drums are just superb. I think programmed. In fact, the intro and the outro of that track is by far my favourite chunks, Dahi and Childish Gambino. I don't know what Childish Gambino does on it. He's kind of, I love Childish Gambino, but I've got to say his music of, well, for quite a lot of it has been pretty not up my street at all. That has moments of brilliance. Track entitled Running, brand new. Dahi, I thought I didn't know who he was until I looked a little bit further into it, and he's produced Kendrick and Drake, which is funny because they absolutely hate one another, and Big Sean, and in this case, Childish Gambino. I played Get Down Saturday Night, or simply Saturday Night, the other day. Oliver Cheatham classic. And always forget on the B side, it's equally as good.

Something About You. From 1983, of course. Oliver Cheatham on the flip of Saturday Night, on the album Saturday Night. It's just so fresh. A synth hook and a wonderful voice. What more do you need? Oh, that's quite loud. This is from the album from Mark Benevento. Still don't know the album title. But I know the track title. 13th Ward Social Club. It's only small. That's why I'm going to rewind it.

Marco's a pianist, but also a brilliant composer. I really love this album. I really, really do. Frizzante was the seven, is the seven that I always play out. And that one is just like joyous. The album, I think, is called Glera, which might have come out a few years ago and now been brought out again on Big Crown. I only say that because I was looking for the details on it and it came up with a 2022 release and a 2026 release. Anyway, either way, get your hands on it now. Right, let's start that again. That's way too loud. Another Frenzy track. Another track from the White Label. And it just wakes me up. It wakes you up. It wakes the whole of Soho up. I found somewhere. Maxwell.

just gets the heart beating. I found somewhere. I think what he does brilliantly, and it's going to go in a minute, it's going to finish. Let that one go so we can talk a little bit. Maxwell out of Sydney is a banging producer. I haven't played him for a little while, probably a year or so, and partly because I haven't seen any new bits and pieces. And then I looked, I don't know why I was prompted this week, but I looked and was like, I occasionally do that. Artists spring up in my head or in my various folders, and I'm like, oh, I haven't checked in. So I checked in, and Maxwell was doing quite a lot and has fortunately released some great stuff. And what I absolutely love is when you get a kind of 90s housey breakbeat era vibe, which is that sort of, you know, like pacing, kind of housing, but lots of breaks over it. And then what he does, which is wonderful, is pulls it into the now. Which makes it way more interesting. And then it's just simply a little squelch, a little bass line. But the likes of me go, oh, I see what you're doing, because, you know, the 50-plussers dig it. And also maybe the new school dig it too. So moving on. This one's a bit more mellow, but maybe an Ibiza vibe. A Wilfie D and Crazy Cousins. A little bit soft, a piece of me.

going on a little journey. Weekend vibes. Last day of July. Just in case you didn't know. Check your diary. Friday 31st of July. And skies are blue. Right, where are we? Where were we? Where are we? Australia. Prequel. I Can Move. A Sound of Wondercore. And then before that, track entitled Geographic. Easy Joe on Feeder Soul Records from Something Sometime and Megatronic and Edrin. I can't read my own handwriting. And then before that, way back, Moonstar. Jazzy Jump Up. Kind of a reflection of the point I was talking about Maxwell. Shouty Hills. Moonstar does Jazzy Breaks perfectly. Track and title, Get Outside. And then before that, we had I Found Somewhere, which was Maxwell. Oh, and I missed out one track, P. Wavy, Touch the Sky. We got there just about.

Shout out to Hills passing through. That is super duper lovely of you. A little personal interaction. Joe's in the studio. Shout out to Joe. Still with a moustache. I'm loving the moustache. I think he's trimmed it. Yeah, he has trimmed it. He tells me. I'm going to continue the vibe. From prequel to Seven Davis Jr. Bringing the party to Never Dug Disco. Or through Never Dug Disco to you.

0: from the Secret Agents, Secret Agents 7-inch label from Seven Davis Jr. Catch a breath. His own label. Seven's own label, I presume. It's a 45 7-inch only label. Track and title out there. Right, I've only got a few, maybe 9 minutes. Are we going till two?
1: Yeah.
0: That's good news. Right, this record is a beautiful record in so many, for so many reasons, but two particular reasons. One, the cover is in an ice cream parlour, and two, the record is great. The track entitled, the album entitled, It's So Delicious, all about ice cream, and it feels summer appropriate from Starpoint.

star points. I picked up 2 star point 7s on my travels, and I think partly why my radar was focused on this It's So Delicious album, Put Your Love on Me. It's a 1983 boogie classic. Yes, winding up. Oh, this is the last song. And this last song kind of, it sort of ticks two people that are dear to me. One, my dear youngest son, Otis, from the album Whole Oats. And my dear niece, Lily. And I think that she's on her way over to the UK as we speak. Anyway, the last track of the day, Giovanna, thank you very much. Awesome. Daryl Hall, John Oates from the 1973 album Whole Oats, track entitled Lily, Are You Happy? In brackets. Thanks for tuning in, and we'll be back next Friday, every Friday midday till 2. Until then, have a good time.

Many of our people like to journey to the maze, leaving far behind them a trail of yesterdays.

I lost my sunshine in a cloudy sky. I threw forever away when I said goodbye. I went away hoping to find someone, someone to give me peace of mind. But still ever constant, ever true,

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2: Step inside, your journey starts now.

So.

Another day, another week, another show. I told you people that stay on the show continually, like 24 hours, you get the best in music. One good show to another. You're just listening to Ronnie Loco and his crew. The girls, the ladies, the women. I know I've covered one of them right there. You know what I mean? That's the way to drop it, innit? Yeah, you know? So yes, you people that are just surfing the internet strain, the voice you're hearing is the Oxman. The show is called So Oh Skank. It's another Wednesday in the UK. The temperature is nice. It's just mild, not too hot, definitely not cold. And as per usual, we're broadcasting from the Sexy Fora building up here on the sexy side of Soho, not the sleazy side. We're talking at Broadwick Street. Always invite you up to come and have a look. We've got the big window frames, producers always there, security's always there. If you want to just pop in, say hi, feel free. Feel free. Well, as per usual, regulars, skankers, you know what to do. Share the live. Share the live to friends, families, and associates. Let them know that we absolutely bond over here week to week, month to month. Play good music. The narrative is good music. Forget your skeletons. Leave them in the cupboard at least just for 2 hours. Don't worry about the scrote next door. Get on, buddy, you know.

Today is the 6th of August, which means it's officially a 63rd anniversary of Jamaica's independence. This time, 63 years ago. Now, I don't know, to be honest, how true that is, you know, more than on paper. Not gonna moan about it, but what I've been doing is some research to really find out how truly independent Jamaica is. I haven't finished my results, haven't got my results yet because I haven't finished the research. It's just something that I've sort of thought of over the years, but never really digged into it to see how legit it really is. Nevertheless, I've bought a few of those type of celebration tunes. Must be something in it. This is So-O Skanker with the Oxman. Yeah, so throughout the show, I'll play some of those festival type, Jamaica Independence type tunes, festival tunes, you know, sporadically, and we'll just go and enjoy the show in the meantime. It's the Oxman. We just started. This is So-O Skanker. We've only gone 10 minutes, two records. This is first of one of those type. Jump up, happy spirit tunes. Type you want to hear on Independence Day, Jamaica's 63rd. Ooh. That them say.

0: out to you, Melody.
1: Good day.
0: Thanks for letting me know that you went down to Rivoli last week. Last week, Saturday, and had a whale of a time. Nice to know you went there. Even though I wasn't there myself, I was busy at Reggaeland. But it's good to know that you did go and enjoy yourself. And of course, you will be back. And hopefully, I'll be there the next time you come, which will be the next month one. So watch out for next month's one, Rivoli. We're always there. Keith Lawrence and myself, 350 Broccoli Road. All right. Once a month. Really good session down there. I had a good time at Reggaeland. Nice vibes. Very laid back. Very nice. You know, just nice vibes. You just felt a good vibes in the air, good spirit, you know, everybody's in a good mood, no rough and tough stuff, and a whirl of artists, a whirl of selectors and everything, good stuff. That was all happening at Reggaeland in Milton Keynes. Then the following day I went up and did a gig at this new festival called La Presidero, something like that. I've forgotten what it's actually called, but it's a new one. It was okay. I guess they'll get more attendance next year, because, you know, the first one is always teething, you know what I mean? But was glad to be invited. Along with Adam Prescott was alongside me as well. We did it together, played good music.

Man, I'm just watching this woman really struggling in her heels as she's crossing the cobble. We've got Cobblestone Road outside our Sexy Fora building. And you could see she was really struggling. Damn. Oh, man. Anyway, you know what? Tomorrow, midweek session continues. I thought I'd let you know that from now. Doc, thanks for sending me it, but I got to tell you, I already knew this one. I had this one locked in my head. So Golden Anchor tomorrow, usual midweek session each and every Thursday, hosted by Doc Murdoch and Muscle Ed from Saxon Sound. Opens from 7:30, goes up to 12 o'clock. You don't need no money, at least not for entrance fee. And tomorrow's DJs are from Birmingham, both of them. One is in Jonah and the other one, Archie D. Two good selectors. That should be a roadblock tomorrow. So if you fancy that, that's what your midweek session will be down in Golden Anchor on the border of Peckham and Nunhead. Yeah, not gonna go too heavy today, just keeping it nice and light. Jamaica's 63rd anniversary.

0: Chat room's open. I've not mentioned it for a while. It is, yeah. Chat room is open if you fancy coming on. I think Lucas has just made me think of it. Big up yourself, Lucas. The radio signals goes out to Lucas all the way in Argentina. He tells me that he listens to So Old Skank every week. Bless you, my brother.
1: I like a little bit of reggae. Only that reggae Oxman plays is just so, so old. So, so old. So, so old.
0: Old indeed as we continue.
1: No,
0: right up to
1: no,
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1: Put a smile on your, put a smile on your face.
2: 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Right on the studio.

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I sure you remember this tune from school days. We're talking about Tulsa Secondary School, one of the baddest schools. Apart from doing our schoolwork, we beat up all the rest of school there. Yeah, I've been saying that like it's something to be proud of. Madness. 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Those were our boy days.

0: T with a capital Q. This is a head tone second time around. 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And them looking foolishness that me like that tune there now. Yeah, man. Jamaica 63rd anniversary. This is So Old Skank. If you've just joined, you're a bit late, but welcome nevertheless. I always appreciate love your time. Also, the show does get uploaded by tomorrow, at least, say, by midday tomorrow.
1: Campari, please.
2: Campari, please.
1: Soda?
2: No, lemonade.
1: Lemonade. 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
2: Like this, mate.
3: Campari, with soda, with lemonade, with tonic, but always with pleasure.
2: It's nice here, isn't it?
1: Ravishing.
2: Yeah.
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How cool is this tune? Use your imagination. If you've been to Jamaica, you know what we're talking about. From the Fora building, the 6th of August 2025, the 63rd anniversary independent year of Jamaica. 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

Radio Signals goes out to Anna in Portugal. Look out for me. Time's coming up. We'll be there soon. For sure. Spreading the reggae music right around the world. Never stop.

I played before Ludi, before Crown and Anchor. 1, 2, 3, kick, lick it, make him feel it. Yeah. Hey, continually, this is Soho Radio. Soho Skank with the Oxman. Big up yourselves, all you skankers. Love you all. To the max.

So them there. 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And you know, say time not flexible. So what am I gonna do? Keep it moving. 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

0: to the land of rich musical heritage. I'm telling you, this is Carlton Patterson, producer and singer. We're approximately approaching the top of the hour. I want to big up all the second-hand listeners. Happy Saturday to you all. Hopefully you're enjoying the show.
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0: You are tuning in, just send me a message on the WhatsApp. I see at the top of the phone. Voicemail from you. Can't take it just now. Pick up yourself. It's a cool Wednesday evening. 63rd anniversary of Jamaica independence. As I said at the top of the show, got to do some research on it and see where we really stand legitimately with this independence thing. You know?
1: Why can't we live with joy?
0: A lot of people say it's just on paper. I guess for me, that's why I've never really got involved over the years. Having said that, I have played at some of the functions

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Right on.

how many of Lee Perry's records are mixed at Tubby's. Gotta study it. Gotta be studied. Very few. Go on, Tubbs. Well, I said I weren't gonna get too heavy. I thought, I'll throw one in, you know? Yeah, dear. So, skank. Spine up, spine up. All right, Brentford in the native land of Holland. You'll be pleased to know this one is from my backyard. Steve Brentford, big up yourself. Loves a bit of Pseudo on Boulevard. Produced by Mr. Clement Dodd.

0: Why then? 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
1: That is the end of my calypso.
0: Will be Jonah and Archie D from Birmingham. Check it out if you want to break up your working week. Golden Anchor is a place to be. Tomorrow from 7:30 to 12. No entrance fee needed. Got a feeling it's a roadblock.

That's one of three of the Stewarts. This one is Tigna Stewart. Brother of Roman Stewart. Brother of Angela Stewart. This one was a big one for BBC. And again,

And here's a Jamaican girl I forgot to mention. Big up Jenny and her sister from Manchester in Jamaica. Not Manchester, Moss Side, UK. Manchester in Jamaica. Big up yourself, Jenny and her sister. Also, my Brogan Jr. also comes from Scandinavia via Jamaica, Manchester to be precise.

Coming up to the probably what the last half hour. More festival chills. Jamaica what? 63rd MC. Shenge festival time. Shenge festival style.

0: Festival time.
1: What a voice.
0: Festival time.
1: The only fault I give this record is Festival a cut. Time. Just not enough bass.
0: Oh,
1: nothing to do with Pat Kelly himself. He's done his bit. A fine hour spent in the studio. Sing Festival time at Pat Kelly with Just Cross. The last half hour, keep it locked.
2: I like a little bit of reggae. Only that reggae Oxman plays is just so, so old.
3: So, so old. So, so
1: old indeed, old. As we continue right up to the very last second at 10 o'clock.

Well, you lot used to say that's Big People tune, but now you're the Big People. Yes, for real, that's a version by Honey Boy. Yes, man. And Garad, my onset garden on my right hand side, I ain't seen it for a minute.

off Bob Marley's catalogue. Trust me. Murderation with Jackie Jackson on bass for this one. Produced by Leslie Cohn. And guess what? Me loves it. Yay, yeah. At the top of the hour, we have got Deep City Hustle coming in at the top of the hour. Don't do that. That's Baphomet. My own God. That's, she's showing me a symbol that I'm not too like.

You'll definitely hear it here. The Oxman taking you through. Thank you yet again. Donating 2 hours of your precious time. We've got just under, but about 12 minutes or so. Next presenters are rearing to go. But then I forgot we had Kawa. We got Toots coming up. Different variation from the versions that you know.

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Some bit of heavy stuff, bit of UK stuff. Variation. Just thought I'd keep it light today.

Shout out to you, Jenna. I've just seen that you've been on board. Careful, we are going with Ron there. You say, hey, Dick, yo. Jano, well, people, tickets are already on sale for the next session at the Rivoli Ballroom next month, September, which host is that by Keith Lawrence and myself. It's on a Saturday, I do believe. You know what? I'll give you the proper information from next week, but you can also Google it anyway. The next Rivoli Reggae at Broccoli Road in, what a place name? Broccoli. Always a good session, Keith Lawrence and myself. I get so lazy these days because everything you can just Google. All you need is a postcode.

Gonna leave you with one more. But just saying, I thank you very much for taking 2 hours out of your precious time to join me. This is what we do week to week, month to month, year to year. We just combine together, put away the skeletons, ignore the scroll next door, even if it's just for 2 hours.

0: Jerome! 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
1: 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Oh yeah, check this out.

London. How we doing? I go by the name of DJ Bubba Facts. You can call me Bobby. With you here on Soho Radio for the next 2 hours till 8 p.m. Live from London, where the heat wave keeps on rolling. There is officially a drought on in the capital, but definitely no drought in the record box. Loads to play tonight, standardly, 50 tracks in the crate. Let's see, here we go. If I had four times that amount, I could have played. So as ever, it was hard to whittle down. Hip hop, soul, R&B, D&B, house, beats, bruck and boogie. You know how we do. Kicked off with a classic from Ahmad, one called Back in the Day. More bits from Back in the Day tonight. Amy Winehouse, 15 years on. George Clinton, just turned 85 years old. The Time, debut album, just turned 45. One from Jadakiss, 25 years on. One from Ne-Yo, a decade on since her debut album dropped. And we pay tribute to Kavinsky. New music tonight includes First World Records Family, Children of Zeus, the very apt new single, Water and Vibes, Ships of the Pharaohs, and Papaya New. Rock bits from Oliver Knight, EVM128, Sentinel793, and Mariella, remixed by Streeton on Co-op Presents. Jungle Vibes from Leviticus, aka Jumpin' Jack Frost, classic just remade fresh for 0207 Def Jam. And Georgia Smith with Near Archives. That one's up for a Mercury Award, as is Nats, incidentally. Shout out Soho Radio family, Dan Gray. Big up, guys. Got some housey bits from Groove Armada, Seven Davis Jr., DJ Scratch, Zoe Kipri teams up with Zed Bias and Jamma. That's brand new today. Bits in the Crate 2 from Brittany Carter, produced by 14KT. Chad Hugo of the Neptunes returns with Tierra Whack. There's a wicked reissue from D-Swing on Razor and Tape. Inspector Deck, Wu-Tang, Jazz Boys, King Kai, Corrupt, Rhapsody. Rome Streets with Styles P, Sid from the Internet, new album from her, and a new album from Willow Smith. Some alternative soul vibes there. Going in.

craft, arch of heart, sustained flow, a place of comfort where spoon hits melodies, divine chimes, roaming essence, catapult you in time to reminisce with sips, all gifts, every edge and undefining nook, what it took for 30 years to culminate into a solid roof, an open book on how it should be, but life is more than a framing type on how to get the money right, friends and family gather under one sight to cover the warm grasp and sip the night under the sunlight, speak it for every mom and pop shop that made it through, but a special two who had the fresh ingredients to make it through, plus the aim was true.

0: Short and Sweet, Anna Musica, Kilgore Trout on the vocals, track called Cafe. Let's get into some future jazz vibes. We're going to Berlin next. Future 3. This one featuring the vocals of Kota Nuuta, a favourite on this show. Track called Mystic Sheep. Album called Despite the Rumbling.
1: Let's get busy.
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This one a classic remade. Jumpin' Jack Frost, aka Leviticus. Burial. Just dropped brand new fresh edition on 0207 Def Jam. And there's a really good little documentary

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Mercury nominated album, Emotional Junglist.

Near Archives, Georgia Smith, Get Me Down, from the album Emotional Junglist. This is Kiefer with Tony Stone, Eric the Architect, and Cartoons, New Levels, New Devils.

0: for me. I took advice from when no traction, when the past evolved. I took advice from that have never even had a job. Did a lot of hesitating when I should've passed the ball. Now we all been celebrating cause I didn't crash or fall. Nah, I wouldn't last at all. Wouldn't gas it, dawg. Started in the A's and made it to the Nationals. And it was weighing on my heart, I had to capture yours. If you find a little grace inside this back and forth, know God loves you.
1: Forthcoming album, Memory Bomb, from Kiefer. Something new from Inspector Deck and Wu-Tang Clan up next. Day in the Life featuring Bae God.
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0: Yo, what's up, y'all? This is Master Ace EMC hanging out with my man Baba Fat, of course.
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0: this. 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
0: a little flip by Afroham on Melting Pot.
2: Swooned out. I promise it's no love lost. Put that hair fake your house in the slums cost. If I gave it my all, probably fall short. Tryna charge to the game, it's a blood sport. My check. At least that's what it feel like. Slow down, sit tight, what they tell me. You should try walking light with two left feet. Devil's dance, praying hands can't protect me. Oh God, but I know if I pray more, I can probably say more. Running through these banknotes, stressing as the waves roll by. Keep my fade low, I can't let the grades grow. Just another day closer to my demons. Keep the gang round, reach the ones that stay down. Let us see their face smell, let us see their ears. Everybody gotta die. Only question is the other in the sky, yeah. Just don't forget to smile. Don't forget to smile, no fucking way now. Not now, then we're not distant now. Don't forget to smile. Don't forget to smile, cause you lose your inner child. Not now. I got a call the other day from my partner on the floor yard in Pelican Bay. Popped his pistol once and then people put him away. Promised him he would never get to see the light of day. Asked how I was, said he seen me on ABC. Told him that I was good, wonder if he believed. Couldn't tell him the truth, what kind of homie would I be? Knowing these 15 minutes, the only time that he free see. It's hard to sleep when you the only one living the dream. Hard to leave hanging when you the money tree. Something about the gutter that make us hate each other. Had to bury my older brother and humble me. Pulling this plug like a trick from under my sleeve. It's the luck of the draw, don't know who shuffled the cards. Heard his name is God. Just pick up when I call, right now it's free of charge. And don't forget to smile. Don't forget to smile, can wave now.

brand new from the supergroup Dinner Party, Robert Glasper, Terrace Martin, Kamasi Washington and Knife Wonder, forthcoming album, What You Bring In. This is Peace of Mind. Out to everyone who's going to be at the Roots Picnic next weekend. Looking forward to that.

0: Party, proper supergroup that. Not sure who that is on vocals, it doesn't say. That sounds real nice. Track called Peace of Mind. Just gone 6:30 London Town. Bobby Wither to 8 p.m. Something new from Meggie Harper up next. Track called Open Your Eyes.
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0: He's new to weekend, good and proper.

Well, that ruined my mix. Didn't know that was going to happen. Should have checked, innit? A little throwback now. Going back to August 2001. 25 years on. Album Kiss the Game Goodbye. Jadakiss.

classic from Jadakiss and Styles P. Once again, second time on the show tonight. We're gonna make it. Different flex next. Paying our respects to a man who passed away this week, far too young, Kavinsky. From the Drive soundtrack, of course. I played this a lot when it first came out. Track called Night Call, Soho Radio.

Thank you, Kavinsky. One more throwback. Album that has just turned 10. Debut album from Neo, For All We Know.

Neo. Inhale, exhale. From the debut album dropped July 29th, 2016. Something new from Corrupt and DJ Battlecat next. A track called Mystic River coming up.

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1: 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Ride for you.

Brittany Carter, Right For You. This one new from Rhapsody, featuring Karebo Yo Marina. God Got A Afro.

Rhapsody, Karebo Ya Marina. Another classic next. Flipped. Shout to Demas. Sent me some stuff this week, real good. This one, the Ballistic Mix. Love's gonna get you.

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So for all the people out there that fall in love with material items, we're gonna bump the beat a little something like this.

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1: Sound of Boogie Down Productions. Love's gonna get ya. That was the Demas Ballistic Mix. Big up for sending those, bro. We're good. Going to Manny now. King Kai. This is Kashmir.

Sound of King Kai. Out of Manchester. New album coming real soon. Paying our respects next. It's 15 years ago this week since we said goodbye to Enfield born, Camden resident, Amy Jade Winehouse. This is the Headquarters remix of a big tune from her debut album, Take the Box.

Boots, out First Word Records. They are going to be up at We Out Here Festival next month, along with more First Word family. Georgie Sweet is closing down the Tomorrow's Warriors tent, last thing on Sunday night. So that's going to be an amazing way to end the weekend. DJ Giller representing, of course, as am I, if you're going. Once again, I'm going to be in the Near Mint tent on Friday night. I'll remind you next show. It has sold out, but if you're there, come and see me, innit? I mean, there'll be other stuff going on, but I'll make it fun, I promise.

0: cheeky little blend there by yours truly, Main Source and Alexander O'Neill. Sort of stuff I'll probably be playing away out here. Oh, no, I don't know yet, to be fair. This is Arms and Sleepers, a new album called Sentimentalisms on Future Archive Recordings, a track called Everything I've Never Done. Approaching 10 past 7 London town. Am I going to fit all this music in before 8 o'clock? It's always the question. We'll see, innit? Something next from a new album, Jazz Boys Around the World. Real good album. Could have played a lot of this tonight. Going to play a track called Try Again. Lots of feature vocalists on the album. Next one featuring Verbs and Frankie Bones. Up to the red.
1: Yo, yo, what up, though? This is Nolan the Ninja here, and if you're listening to my voice right now, that only means one thing, that you tuned in to Boba Fett on Soho Radio. Nothing but the ill shit. Tap in. Sporty!
2: Check. I pulled one for my guys I ain't seen since. 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Car got a step for the crew when it gets long. Place your bets, who's your guest on? The one who put the work in,

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0: forthcoming September the 4th, As the World Burns. New album from Children of Zeus. Here's one from that.
1: Some of these fans were calling me Boba Fett.
2: Yeah. This is Conny Khan representing Children of Zeus. You're now listening to Boba Fett.
3: Let's

sound of Children of Zeus. That one featuring Anishka. Water and Vibes from the forthcoming album As the World Burns. That drops September the 4th. Lots of shows coming up and stuff too. Keeping it first words, one that dropped yesterday. Last Nubian presents Ships of the Pharaohs. This is Joy's.

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1: We used to share.
0: Ashante on vocals. Dexter Dugan on bass. Goldbart on keys. Las Nubian on the boards. Forthcoming EP, the debut EP, part one, drops late September. Hold tight for my First Word Records gang. We got some wicked records for the end of the year. I promise you.
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0: Boogie vibes then. This one re-earthed by Razor and Tape out in NYC. D-Swing featuring Lorna Harris on the vocals. A track called Searching. Out to my friend Becky and out to Corey.

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George Clinton. Funkadelic Parliament legend. This is Nubian Nut.

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New album from Sid of the Internet, Beard, this is GMFU.

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1: This one from an album by Alexander. I didn't stutter, that's the name, by Alexander. This is The Truth at a Distance.

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I've been on ducking for fence, running in reds. 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

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Determined to squeeze in as much as I can. Great new album called Bay of Shapura. Recently dropped from Pavan. Used to be in Foreign Beggars. And a few other artists that were featuring Jelani Blackman and Javon Ives, track called Over Easy. This is DJ Scratch, formerly of EPMD, of course. Go. Tribe Called Quest. Q-Tip.

0: Bruck house, garagey kind of vibes, a little bit of boogie, and a few other things. Let's see what I can fit in this last half an hour. I'm going to play one next that I made.
1: Far out.
0: Went to a bit of a rabbit hole the other night, and I made a beat album back in 2019 I'd kind of forgotten about. And I was kind of looking for something else, and I stumbled across it. So I'm going to play one from that.
2: Get a soul clap, soul clap, soul clap. 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
0: I found myself watching a lot of ASMR videos of late. It's so hot, trying to sleep is really hard. And I find that helps a little bit. I might even do a mixtape about it. Should you do ASMR mixtape? Could be rubbish, could just send people to sleep. Maybe that's a good thing. Anyway, I made this tune 7 years ago, and it samples Cardi B doing ASMR. I should be doing this ASMR style. ASMR style. Tingly.
3: Hello. I'm going to play. My husband thinks is very strange and weird.

those scared.

Just heard Oliver Knight, Run Like the River featuring Trev, Two Fox remix. That's from Between the Lines Remixes Volume 3. Before that, Mariella and Streeton, On My Mind, that one new on Co-op Presents. Before that, Sentinel 793. New EP on Dance Regular, title track, EP called Lilo. Out to the Bristol crew. Kicked off this little segment with Chad Hugo, formerly of the Neptunes, featuring Tierra Whack and Likely 47. Jump up, win ya. This is new today. Zed Bias, Jamma, and the amazing Zoe Kipri on vocals. One called Move Mountains.

While this one's bubbling, this handle from Bennett. If you want to check the show again, mixcloud.com/SohoRadio, sohoradio.com, could be where you are right now. 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But not fitting it all in.

I had so much more I want to play. Always the way, innit? Big up all the regulars. All the Blue Sky crew, all the Instagram crew, all the Facebook crew. The one person on Threads. Lol. Appreciate your ears as ever. You're out here and playing these records to myself, and I have heard them. Little edit from Seven Davis Jr. up next. CT edits, dropped out a little while ago, round 4. But I got a little message about it the other day, and it reminded me of this.

This is Nika Costa, Feathers, remixed by Seven Davis Jr. I'm out of time, so here is a bit of the time. Debut album dropped July 30th, 1981, 45 years ago. Morris Day, Jimmy Jam, Terry Lewis, Jesse Johnson, the late Jellybean Johnson, and laying in the cut, a man called Prince. One called Cool. Stay cool, drink your water, mind your business. See you later.

Hello, good evening, and happy Friday. You're locked in to Soho Radio with myself, Jazzy, for the next 2 hours. And I'll be delivering the newest, the freshest, and the latest in dance music.

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0: I would, Girls Don't Sink, I would love to party with you. Setting the tone for the show tonight. And I've got more brand new music coming up from Bullet 2, Confidence Man, Alex Perez, Breakage, Shy Effect, Daphne, Notion, and a ton more. Oh! And for the last half an hour of the show, I'm going to go in the mix and play you 2016 bangers.
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was DJ Jackham with Step Up. Track incoming is everyone's favourite Australian duo, Confidence Man, with Young London. And I'm going with the instrumental. I do love a vocal, but the instrumental is banging.

This lovely little wobbler is by Scream and Roka. Track's called Rampage. And track coming up is Trigger Happy and Meme. Literally spelled M-E-M-E. Meme. Maybe it's meme. I don't know. Meme. Track's called Only Love.

Pump It Up by Scrapper and Juni, J-U-N-I. Track before that was Sensu with Put It Down. Going in to a bit of drum and bass next. Bit of drum and bass, bit of jungle. We've got Shy FX, Alex Perez, Breakage, and the re-recorded version of the legendary jungle track The Burial by Jumpin' Jack Ross, aka Leviticus.

Absolute stunner of a roller. It's of course by Alex Perez, my favorite, one of my favorite D&B producers of all time. The track's called Reminisce. And incoming is Breakage, one of my other favorite

we go. Bit of drum and bass for you. You heard Alex Perez with Reminisce, Breakage, Wonder, Level 2 with Blurred. Jumper Jack Frost with The Burial, The Mademoiselle edit. And ShyFX and King with 100. ShyFX is, oh, that man could never put out a

think, I don't know, this might be a bold statement, this might be my favourite track of the whole show. That was Zero with I Just Want You. I'm a sucker for a bass.

Francesco with Pointless. You also heard Daphne with Have You a Sex? And track underneath is You Know by Notion and Club.

Track underneath is Notion and Club with You Know. And track coming in is RSCL and Dim Flow, D-I-M-F-L-O, with Miracle. And you know how I said I'm sucker for a bassline on previous shows? I'm a sucker for a horn section. I'm a sucker for some strings. I'm a sucker for some 90s rave keys. Well, I'm also a sucker for a sample. And this track samples a dance classic by Fragma, Toka's Miracle. I think I was about like 12 when that came out. So yeah, takes me back. After this track, I'm going in the mix with 2016 bangers.

I had my hands in the air for the last half of that track. Right, I'm going to go in. Well, I've already been in the mix, but I'm going in to my 2016 throwback mix. I might do this for every show, who knows? But I'm going to kick off. I'm going to bring it down a bit, first of all. This has been way too high for the last few tracks. And I'm going to, yeah, kick off with Eats Everything, Big Discs. Within this mix, I've also got some Tiga, some Muramasa. I've somehow doubled up. I've got another Scream track and a ShyFX remix. And I'm actually gonna finish it off with a bit of Grime. But yeah, in the meantime, here is Eats Everything with Big Discs. This was a big track in 2016. Couldn't get enough.

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1: Tiga. Planet E. Loved that track when it came out in 2016. And this was everywhere in 2016. You could not escape this song, and it still holds. Protégé with Who Knows, the Shy FX remix.

0: with Homeworld. Charlie Bricks on the vocals, and this is the Break remix. This one was a Percy for me in 2016. I had this on repeat. I don't think you had Spotify rap back then, but if you did, this would have been right up there in my top five. Going in to some Muramasa now with Lovesick. Obviously, I'm playing the ASAP Rocky vocal version because I'm still obsessed with this man.
1: The weather cold, the weather so chill, chilly, willy, penguin feathered road. Cause I'm sipping, yeah, that so. Yeah, stepping stone. Oh, they acting up. Get your weapons wrong. They

Muramasa featuring A$AP Rocky with Lovesick. And I'm going to play you some Kano after this, because in 2016, Kano released Made in the Manor, and I'm going to say that was my album of the year in 2016. Absolute timeless album. Couldn't even pick a track off there. I just went with this one because, as you know, I love me some horns.

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1: Man Like Kano with Three Wheel Ups featuring Wiley and Giggs. And somehow it's the end of the show. So I'm going to close with this. We're bringing it down.
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1: Discovered Qualum.
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1: In 2016.

Hang with it, boss shit. This that drink of coffee, take a walk shit. Doing push-ups in my loft shit. Check it out. Woke up, made a quick breakfast, then I smashed out. Ocean Beach, top down. Check it out.

Hello and welcome to another Trappist One Sessions. Of course, I am your host, Nala, and thank you for joining me. Today, we'll be listening to some beautiful music that I've been listening to over the last few weeks, some that is very new to me, and some of it that's a lot older than that. We open the show today with The Edge by Eska from her incredible album, The Ordinary Life of a Magic Woman. And we're going to move on now to a tune called Love Myself by Dam Dam. Enjoy.

That was Finders from the new album by Richard Spavin featuring Wild Child. And yeah, the album's called Light of Day. Go check it out if you haven't listened to it already. Okay, so we're going to move on to something really beautiful and unusual now. This is a track by a friend of mine called Jamie Benzies, and it's called Eros. Enjoy.

just gorgeous. Okay, we're going to move on now to a track called Kulu by Ngu Bagioko. Enjoy.

Oh, that was gorgeous. That was If I Let You by the Womack Sisters. And before that, you heard Three Piece Suit by Coco Roco featuring Ezekiel. Okay, we're going to move on now to another collaboration. This is actually the opening track from the new album And All Pride Aside by K1 featuring Destin Conrad. This is All Fours.

That was Show Me the Way by Papa Wemba and Jules. And before that, we had Why by Iman Europe. And just before that one, we had Reaching Out by Victoria Monet. Yes. Okay, we're going to move on now to something really beautiful. I don't know if you've checked out the musical scene lately, but Hadestown has been taking off in a huge way. And I had the pleasure of musically directing and production of this over the summer, and it took me on a huge rabbit hole through this music and this wonderful musical, and I discovered that there was an album 10 years prior to the musical with all the early versions of the song by Anae Mitchell and Justin Vernon, and I found this gorgeous version of the wedding song, and I thought I'd share it with you now. So this is the wedding song from the original album, Hadestown. Enjoy. Thank you.

as a mild-mannered child, my mom would drop me off in our family's second-hand Mitsubishi caravan. And I would glance back before my descent to mutter, "I love you." In turn, she'd

That was Moses Sumney with one of my favorite tracks of his, Lonely World. And yeah, I absolutely love just the full journey that we go on through that track, how he uses his voice, his use of the words, and yeah, just the general texture of the things he's doing. Another incredible artist who plays with texture and sentiment and tone and has a huge facility is this gorgeous human called Nick Hakim, who I had the pleasure of meeting at his album listening a few weeks ago. And this track that we're about to play is the opening track of the title album, I Can See. In fact, this is the title track. This is I Can See. And it was so lovely to talk to him a little bit about his process and some of the techniques he used to record this album. So much of it was done with other amazing musicians who really understood this temporal, multi-temporal texture and nature of the music that he wanted to kind of bring forward. And so, yeah, there's this great innocence in the way that he's recorded these vocals and played with these textures. And I would love to share that with you now. So this is I Can See by Nick Hakim. I hope you enjoy.

in the Movies by Sun and Moon, Oggy and Anoop. Such a beautiful tune, really new to me. I think that's a new release, but it just feels gorgeous, full of textures from a bygone era. Okay, so the next tune I have for you is something I've loved for a long time. This is a tune by an artist called Tamara, and it's called The Wickedest.

Ah, gorgeous. That was Love Scars by K-Roz. Really to me. Gorgeous, gorgeous, gorgeous tune. Okay, we're going to move on now to a producer, songwriter extraordinaire that I've loved for ages. This is Sid with a track called Jasmine 17.

Wow, that was Way Too Hot by Club Indigo. They're a really incredible group. They're a collective whose visuals, ideas, everything is done in-house. They're also a record label out of New England. And they formed from a chance meeting over another artist's work, an artist that is now part of this consortium of incredible members, someone called Senka, who's a beautiful singer, and a Boston rap collective called Ill Addicts. Yeah, I think their music is insane, and you'll definitely hear more from them on this show. Okay, so I'm going to move on now to a band, a record that's really close to my heart. This is a record by the incredible Britpop band Pulp, who I've had the pleasure of working with over many years, and I'm currently doing some work with them over this summer. And there are a few tunes on their very recent album, Mercury-nominated album, More, that I have adored since the moment I heard them. And one of them I'm going to play for you now. It's called Slow Jam. And I love it because it's wonderfully tenuous. It's gone through so many different iterations, and I was really lucky to get to listen to Jarvis talk about how this track came about. And over a gig that we did at the Royal Festival Hall a couple weeks ago. But yes, this is a gorgeous track. I hope you enjoy it. The beginnings of it were kind of created by my mate Jason Buckle, who's also an amazing writer and a member of the newly formed version of Pulp. And I hope you really dig into this track because it is a wonderful slow burn. This is Slow Jam.

I love that track so much, and I'm even more in love with the album it comes from. That track's called Front Yard from the album Fathers, written by Nate Smith, Kiefer, Kenny Beats and Cartoons. This is the first release, I believe, of Kiefer's on his new label, Blue Note. He's now joined the Blue Note family, and this couldn't be a more incredibly beautiful record to release in honor of all the sounds, the amazing innovative sounds, and also the iconic textures of, you know, the Blue Note alumni. And yeah, this as an addition, a modern addition to the sounds that have come out of that label, is an exceptional thing. So I'm so I just love this album so much. The album's called Fathers, and that track was off of that. Okay. I don't know about you, but I've been finding the last few months so tenuous and complex. So many things happening in the world, so many things happening personally. And when things are really complicated, I often reach to certain voices, certain pieces of music to keep me soothed and calm. And I'm going to play you something that does that very thing for me right now. This is Samara Joy with a track called Stardust.

lovely little production from an artist called Siege Monstrosity. That was Happy Too. And before that, we had Sunday Blue with Pressure. Absolutely gorgeous track. Two beautiful tracks, in fact. And we're going to move on to something even more explosive than these. This is a track called Maktoub by Aloha. Enjoy.

Yes, that was Mucktoob. Big energy. Love that track. Love, love, love that track. Okay, I want to move on to something that I referenced earlier, talking about Hadestown and the script. I'm sure that most people haven't actually had a chance to check this out. It's so new. But it's the most beautiful retelling of the Greek tragedy of Orpheus and Eurydice. And in it, Anne, who wrote this beautiful piece, has interlaced loads of themes about humanity and the way that the world works. And inside of this, there is always this beautiful strand of hope, this idea that as a people, as lovers, as human beings, there's always a reason to try and to try again, and to hope and to overcome. And I think there isn't a tune that encompasses that any more than this song, If It's True. And there are many different versions of this, but this is actually the London cast singing this from their Live from London version of the musical. So this is If It's True, featuring the Hadestown cast from London. And our singer is Donald Finn. I hope you enjoy.

only boy turned to go. Because he thought no one could hear. But everybody knows that walls have ears.

gorgeous. That was Pursuance from the new album A Supreme Blue by Nicholas Payton and Butcher Brown. Such a wonderful homage to John Coltrane. In fact, the entire album is filled with gorgeous tracks dedicated to great writers inspired by the blues. Okay, I think we've got time to squeeze one in really quickly here. I wanted to play for you Lessons by Loaded Honey. Enjoy.

I don't know how it's happened, but we are already at the very end of the show. We have only one more track to play today. And yeah, if you've been listening to the show a while, you'll know I love to hide a not-so-secret track in the show just for my little sister, Betty. And this track today is for her and also for you. This is something that I've loved for so many years. It's an absolute classic track, and it holds so much of the energy of a lot of the music we've played today. This idea of love being hopeful, even in the midst of brokenness and darkness and pain sometimes. This is the gorgeous Joni Mitchell with a track called A Case of You. And I hope that this brings you some comfort this evening or this early morning. Until next time.